A little time to think things over. I better read between the lines.

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This is the regional news and current affairs program. 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From 10:30 to 11 o'clock every Thursday, we are connected to our live studio in Maseru, the capital of Lesotho. 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

0: So if you are a Portuguese speaker, the app is already in the Portuguese language. You have to download it from the App Store on iOS and on the Play Store on Android. So once you download it, the app will have an onboarding journey which will teach you about how to use it and what you can do. Currently, the app has dictionaries, modules, categories, as well as quizzes for practicing. In less than 45 days, we have 1,600 users using the app, and they have solved over 3,000. We've definitely reached some of the users that we intended to in the beginning. We've seen someone say that, "I couldn't speak with my grandma, but thanks to this, I have a resource that I can connect with my grandma." We've seen people from abroad saying that, "I always wanted to connect with the language and the cultures of my origin country, and with this, I can now try and understand it." A percentage of the users of the app are from other countries and continents altogether. So we have people from Berlin, from Madrid, from Australia, New Zealand, from Asia. We have people from Brazil. We have people from North America. So I believe that this is the platform that has the greatest number of Shangana and Makua speakers, students, because we currently have about 1,600 of them.
1: That's the voice of Ivan Bila, a Mozambican entrepreneur and founder of the local language translation app. They are working with Shangana, Makua,

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1: Sikiliza habari na vipindi kwa lugha ya Kiswahili kupitia chaneli yako ya Maputo Corridor Radio.
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0: So if you are a Portuguese speaker, the app is already in the Portuguese language. You have to download it from the App Store on iOS and on the Play Store on Android. So once you download it, the app will have an onboarding journey which will teach you about how to use it and what you can do. Currently, the app has dictionaries, modules, categories, as well as quizzes for practicing. In less than 45 days, we have 1,600 users using the app, and they have solved over 3,000. We've definitely reached some of the users that we intended to in the beginning. We've seen someone say that, "I couldn't speak with my grandma, but thanks to this, I have a resource that I can connect with my grandma." We've seen people from abroad saying that, "I always wanted to connect with the language and the cultures of my origin country, and with this, I can now try and understand it." A percentage of the users of the app are from other countries and continents altogether. So we have people from Berlin, from Madrid, from Australia, New Zealand, from Asia. We have people from Brazil. We have people from North America. So I believe that this is the platform that has the greatest number of Shangana and Makua speakers, students, because we currently have about 1,600 of them.
1: That's the voice of Ivan Bila, a Mozambican entrepreneur and founder of the local language translation app. They are working with Shangana Makua. What's up, man? Hey, yo, what's up?

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Sounds good, son. Yeah. Triumph in the house. 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
4: 5.9. So if you are a Portuguese speaker, the app is already in the Portuguese language. You have to download it from the App Store on iOS. And on the Play Store on Android. So once you download it, the app will have an onboarding journey which will teach you about how to use it and what you can do. Currently, the app has dictionaries, modules, categories, as well as quizzes for practicing. In less than 45 days, we have 1,600 users using the app, and they have solved over 3,000. We've definitely reached some of the users that we intended to in the beginning. We've seen someone say that I couldn't speak with my grandma, but thanks to this, I have a resource that I can connect with my grandma. We've seen people from abroad saying that I always wanted to connect with the language and the cultures of my origin country, and with this, I can now try and understand it. A percentage of the users of the app are from other countries and continents altogether. So we have people from Berlin, from Madrid, from Australia, New Zealand, from Asia. We have people from Brazil. We have people from North America. So I believe that this is the platform that has the greatest number of Shangana and Makua speakers, students, because we currently have about 1,600 of them.
5: That's the voice of Ivan Bila, a Mozambican entrepreneur and founder of the local language translation app. They are working with Shangana, Makua.
1: You, and I.

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5: Coming next, the news.
4: Mozambican President Daniel Chapo swears in office today as Feu Constantino Cunha to the post of Governor of Southern Gaza Province. The nomination of Alfeu Cunha follows the vacancy in the position resulting from the resignation of Margarida Mapanzini as governor of that province. Mapanzini Shongo said that she steps down from the post of governor of the province with a sense of mission accomplished.
6: Tenho do fundo do coração a agradecer à população da província de Gaza pelo carinho, pelo suporte que me deram durante o meu mandato. 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E quero aproveitar este momento para saudar o novo governador indicado para que tenha muito sucesso.
4: The former governor of Gaza was speaking on Thursday in the city of Shashai at the conclusion of the second extraordinary session of the Provincial Assembly. Mozambique is preparing to attract more than $106 million with the approval of the 2026-2030 National Business Tourism Strategy. This strategy lays the groundwork for positioning Mozambique as one of the world's fastest growing and highest value-added tourism markets, with a project portfolio estimated at $960 billion. The strategy aims to transform the country into a competitive destination for hosting meetings, conventions, conferences, trade shows, exhibitions, and international events. It also aims to simultaneously promote investment, innovation, knowledge transfer, and the strengthening of national value chains. This bulletin of the news comes to you from Maputo Corridor Radio, the English language service of Radio Mozambique. Mozambican First Lady Geta Chapo has said that breastfeeding remains as one of the main pillars for ensuring children's health and the country's sustainable development. She expressed this position during the launch ceremony of the World Breastfeeding Week held at Jose Makamu General Hostel in Maputo City, where she interacted with mothers, health professionals, and partners in the sector. She emphasized that breastfeeding is an essential practice for the survival and the healthy growth of children.
7: Atingimos igualmente 56% de aleitamento materno exclusivo nos primeiros 6 meses, superando a meta de 2025, que era de 50%.
4: During the visit, the First Lady toured various areas of the hostel, including the postpartum yard, the breast milk collection room, and the breastfeeding support areas, learning about how the services operate. Authorities in southern Maputo province denounced the existence of an unidentified network recruiting people in the Matutwini district for sexual exploitation in neighboring South Africa. These findings come from the district attorney's office, which identifies women and children as the primary targets, lured by promises of better living conditions. The district attorney's office, Margarida Pound, explained how the scheme works.
0: É que as crianças são recrutadas ou aliciadas a dizer-se que trata-se de um trabalho doméstico e chegado na República da África do Sul, vamos perceber que estas crianças não foram submetidas a este trabalho doméstico, mas sim a trabalhos sexuais.
4: The prosecutor said that awareness campaigns to raise the consciousness of people regarding false promises of jobs in South Africa are underway in the district. And the Ugandan parliament has approved the deployment of its armed forces to the Gaza Strip as part of a multinational security force, should it be necessary. The move comes in the context of U.S. President Donald Trump's proposed ceasefire plan for the enclave. Before the vote, Ugandan Defense Minister Kiryowa Kiwanuka told lawmakers that Trump had contacted Ugandan President Uhuru Museveni in July, seeking Kampala's contribution to the international force. To end this bulletin of the news, here is the weather forecast for Maputo City for today, which is expected to be partly sunny. The high could be at 26 and the low at 17 degrees Celsius. This brings us to the end of the news. That was the news here on 105.9 FM, Maputo Corridor Radio Current Affairs program Inzava. My name is Clezio Rombe. Welcome back to Inzava.
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4: The Prime Minister of the Kingdom of Eswatini, Rachel Dlamini, highlights Luju Festival's role in culture, tourism and investment. Details with Bernice Akotela.
8: Speaking to Maputo Corridor Radio during the 8th edition of the Standard Bank Luja Food and Lifestyle Festival in Eswatini, Russell Dlamini described the event as an important platform for showcasing Eswatini's culture, creativity and entrepreneurial talent. He said the festival allows Eswatini to share its identity with the world while creating opportunities for local business, artists and innovators to market their products and services.
9: First of all, we are happy to be part of the Luju Festival. We really appreciate the organizers and sponsors of this event. Eswatini is getting vibrant, as you can see. Not long ago, we were here for the bushfire. Now we are here for Luju. Very soon, we'll be going for Umhlanga. After Umhlanga, we'll be going for Nkwala. After Nkwala, we'll be going for Amagana, you know, festival. This is really, really important for the country, important for us as a people, because most of these events, really, it's us sharing who we are with the world. It's us living who we are. It's not necessary that we are importing or crafting new things. That boldness, that patriotism, that creativity that is actually, that comes out and exudes from the people during all these events that I've listed is very important. And I think you would agree with me that we are seeing a Maswati from all walks of life being proud of who they are. And as we were walking here, like you have said, you see excellent designs, world-class products that they've made here from their indigenous knowledge, from their culture, from their way of life when they were growing up, and they've translated that and added an economic value on that. So we appreciate that. We love that. And so so the first important thing is what this event and a whole lot of other events, what it does to the individual people. I mean, I'm drinking another brand of one of the brands in Eswatini. This is Maputo Coffee. I'm drinking coffee latte from Maputo Coffee. The other day I was drinking a double espresso from Eswatini Coffee, you know. And so people are coming out to showcase what they can, high quality products. But beyond that, you know, it's important for, as I am here as well, you know, it's important to relax, you know, take your mind away from your schedule or your work and come and relax. And once you're doing so, you know, you're also supporting people who are making a livelihood out of the products that they do. So we encourage Maswati to come out here and enjoy and support not only the event, but also support the economy within the ecosystem that this event creates. I'm a person who likes to listen to high quality music, good quality music. And then after I've listened, only then can I tell you this is what I enjoyed the most. Otherwise, I like Afro jazz. I like Afro beats, basically. That's who I am. Apart from, I like music with Afro sound. I think music originates from Africa, so the best will come from Africa. It's well nestled between Mozambique and South Africa. It is a gem that is waiting to be discovered. And Eswatini is really, really ready for business. If you want to invest in a safe environment with very good infrastructure, Eswatini, basically, I mean, you're here, you can actually tell road infrastructure is good. We have basically all the tenants of a developed country right here in this small country. So you can come and invest and make Swatini your platform to reach, you know, the rest of Africa, which is 2.4 billion people. You come and invest here and then you can export.
8: That was Eswatini's Prime Minister, Russell Dlamini, speaking to Maputo Corridor Radio during the 8th edition of the Standard Bank Luja Foods and Lifestyle Festival. Druse Dlamini added that Luju is more than a cultural celebration. It is a catalyst for tourism, entrepreneurship and investment, helping to position Eswatini as a vibrant destination for business and cultural exchange in the region. For Indaba, this is Bernicia Kotela.
4: Thank you, Bernicia Kotela, for your contribution in today's edition of Indaba. The district of Tsangano in Western Tete Province expects to receive over 5,000 people tomorrow to attend the Provincial Cultural Festival. This is the 15th edition of the Provincial Festival Nyau Guluwankulu, a dance practiced by the Shewa tribe in the countries such as Mozambique, Malawi, and Zambia. About 80 groups from the districts of Shiwuta, Shifundi, Maravia, Zumbu, Makanga, Moatize, Angonia, and Tsangano will participate in the Nyau Guluwankulu Provincial Festival. Sergio Paiva, head of the Department of Cultural and Creative Industries at the Provincial Directorate of Culture in Tete, confirmed that most of the district delegations are already in Tsangano district.
10: Isso significa que cada distrito tem grupo a representar, totalizando neste caso 8, porque são 8 distritos praticantes, mas acima de tudo, o distrito anfitrião vai assegurar ainda o maior número de grupos para que tenhamos mais tempo de assistir o Nyau.
4: Sérgio Paiva also noted that the preparation for the dance choreography, which will be performed as a welcome to the participants, are proceeding at a good pace. The source said that in addition to inviting public, private and individual organizations to exhibit their products at the festival fair, various activities are scheduled, notably visits to historical sites. The one-day event runs under the theme Nyau Guluwankulu, a foundation for preserving the identity of the people.
3: This is Inzaba.
4: This is Inzaba coming to you from Maputo Corridor Radio, the English language service of Radio Mozambique. South African government says it will take legal migration and free movement of people on the agenda of the next SADC summit. Ibrahim Delevani reports.
11: South Africa will put legal migration and free movement on the agenda of the next SADC summit. The announcement was made by the South African Minister of International Relations, Ronald Lamula. The government defends strict and orderly control of the migratory flow in the region. Pretoria has been criticized for its management of the migration crisis, which has already led to more than 72,000 foreigners leaving the country. The South African government advocates a global approach focused on combating the causes of migration.
12: We have to discuss also at a SADC level, because we do have a protocol on the free movement of people and goods that has not yet been ratified by about 9 member states of SADC. So we need to discuss how they need to ratify this. We are glad that Malawi is already doing it. So the discussion should and must happen. And it is also, it was one of the reasons why at the AU Executive Council, most SADC country member states at the AU were clearly opposed to the debate that was presented by Ghana. because they said in terms of complementarity, SADC will be better placed to deal with the matter because most of the people affected are from the SADC region. So it is also for that reason that this matter has to be discussed, and we will have to be frank in all the engagements on the matter. There will be no holy cows. It's a matter that is of concern. We cannot kick it away. It is with us. It is here. So it needs to be discussed, and the resolutions need to be found.
11: The head of South African diplomacy explained that the summit will evaluate other issues in addition to migration. This is the case of regional integration, agriculture, infrastructure, and critical minerals.
12: This region is well endowed with the critical minerals. So we need to have a more focus on that. So beneficiation in the region, pulling the resources, financial resources across the region to enable the region to respond as a collective, and not only on critical minerals, but as you are aware, issues of energy. We are also one of the most endowed in the world with our own energy resources. So this SADC summit will play a critical role in shaping that conversation, but also in assessing how far have we gone with the regional development indicative frameworks of SADC that have been adopted in relation to regional integration, how far are we in terms of percentage, how far are we in terms of agricultural cooperation.
11: Meanwhile, the technical meetings that precede the meeting of SADC heads of state and government begin this Thursday in Durban.
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4: 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Goodbye for now.
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sati wamboyo utisongela sati wabambe bona utisongela kwada landiri mamba umbe shikwenga umbe itai utisongela sati wamboyo. Oh, my son, my soul, now put the song on.

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2: So if you are a Portuguese speaker, the app is already in the Portuguese language. You have to download it from the App Store on iOS and on the Play Store on Android. So once you download it, the app will have an onboarding journey which will teach you about how to use it and what you can do. Currently, the app has dictionaries, modules, categories, as well as quizzes for practicing. In less than 45 days, we have 1,600 users using the app, and they have solved over 3,000. We've definitely reached some of the users that we intended to in the beginning. We've seen someone say that, "I couldn't speak with my grandma, but thanks to this, I have a resource that I can connect with my grandma." We've seen people from abroad saying that, "I always wanted to connect with the language and the cultures of my origin country, and with this, I can now try and understand it." A percentage of the users of the app are from other countries and continents altogether. So we have people from Berlin, from Madrid, from Australia, New Zealand, from Asia. We have people from Brazil. We have people from North America. So I believe that this is the platform that has the greatest number of Shangana and Makua speakers, students, because we currently have about 1,600 of them.
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3: Well, it's now a minute after 9. Let's have Just for Kids.

Good morning, young Mozambicans. Welcome to Just for Kids, the show that sparks curiosity and fun. I'm your host, Otilia Francisco, and it's a blessing to be here with you today.

let's talk about food. You like talking about food. I know you do. We love samosas. Share your favorite snack or meal with us. Our special guest today is Rosemary Alfaike. She's going to cook a recipe for us, and we are going to hear the steps to do it and how are we going to prepare it in order to have a very, very good and tasty meal to share with our family at home. Of course, you need to ask your parents' permission to prepare the meal, or you can ask them to help you prepare so that you don't get hurt doing it, okay? So Rosemary Alfaike is going to teach us a recipe. She's going to teach us how to cook a recipe she prepared especially for you.

Did you know Mozambique has over 2,500 kilometers of coastline? That's a lot of beach. Which one is your favorite? Text us +258 8422 79 252 +258 8422 79 252. After our recipe from Rosemary, we are going to have a story time. And today's story is about... I'm not going to tell. You need to stay tuned and listen to yourself, which is the story we selected for today.

0: So it's time to talk with Rosemary Alfaika. She has a recipe. Hello, Rosemary. Welcome to Just for Kids.
1: Hello, hello, hello, my wonderful little friends. Good day to all the boys and girls listening to Maputo Corridor Radio. My name is Rosemary Alfaika, and I'm so happy to be here with you today. Welcome to our special space. Before I start, let me ask you something. Are you feeling happy today? Are you ready to have some fun? If you are, give me a big yes wherever you are. Cooking is not only about food. Cooking is about learning, sharing, and taking care of our bodies. And guess what? Kids can cook too, with the help of adults, of course. So today, I brought easy, colorful, healthy, and super delicious. Let's discover it together. It's called Rainbow Fruit Salad. Wow, just the name sounds fun, isn't it? A rainbow has many colors, and our fruit salad will also have many colors. Colors are important because they help our bodies stay strong and happy. And the best thing is that you don't need fire, gas, or an oven. So it's perfect for kids. So let's talk about what we need. Please listen carefully, my friends. You can even count with me. We need one banana, one apple, one orange, a handful of grapes, and that's it. Simple, right? If you don't have all the fruits, that's okay. You can use what you have at home. Cooking is also about being creative. Now, very important message, my little chiefs. Before you start cooking, always wash your hands with soap or water. Ask an adult to help you wash the fruits very well. Remember, safety first, fun second. Are you ready to cook?

0: silly. Just don't make a mess, please. My friends, did you know that fruits are very good for our body? It's true. Fruits help you grow strong, run fast, think better at school, and stay healthy. It's also a great moment to spend with your family. You can cook with your mother, your father, your grandma, your grandpa, or big brother and sister. You can say, "Look, I learned this recipe on the radio." That will make them smile. Well, my little friends, our time is almost finished. But before we go, let's remember what we learned today. We learned that cooking can be fun, fruits are healthy, we must always be safe, and sharing food is sharing love. I hope you enjoyed. Next time, we will come back with another fun recipe just for you. Thank you so much for listening to me today on Maputo Corridor Radio. Until next time, this is Rosemary saying, eat well, smile a lot, and keep shining. Bye-bye! Happy cooking!
1: Thank you, Rosemary, for sharing your special recipe with us. I hope you come more often to our program to explain and, you know, talk to us. We should have a conversation here and know more about you, your life. We know you are a presenter in Mozambique Radio, and she is very talented. She guides and drives a program named Zona Quente, which is really, really, really flooded with people. Very good program. Very good performance presenting the show. So we need you here to share with us that experience presenting the program, and how do you deal with so many fans all around Mozambique? Every provinces are in, they text, they talk to you. How do they do that? We are so curious and expecting for this day when we are going to have you talking about your work, your life for the kids in Mozambique. You might be an inspiration because she started presenting programs at a very young age, and now she's a professional. She started here in Maputo on Mozambique Radio, and this is how people grow up here. They start young and grow up to do so many programs, so many things, so many activities related to communication. We need to explore that. I think I'm just talking too much right now. Let's dance, and then we'll go back to our story time.

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1: Once upon a time, in a village, a little boy named Bob lives with his mother in their quaint little cottage. They didn't have much, but were very happy and content with the little they had. Every day after he came home from school, Bob would accompany his mother to the forest to collect firewood. On one particular day, when Bob was in the forest collecting wood, he came across a puppy which seemed to be all alone. Bob looked here and there for its owner and realized that it was a homeless puppy and was all on its own. The puppy seemed very sad and weak. Bobby took pity on the puppy. He picked it up, put it under his shirt and carried it home. When he reached home and saw his mother, he said to her, "Mom, look what I found alone in the forest. It's a wee little puppy. He seemed to be alone, with no one to take care of him. Can we keep him, please?" Young Bob's joy was contagious. Looking at him, his mother was in two minds about whether to keep the puppy or not. She told him, "Oh, Bob, that's the cutest puppy I've ever seen. But I'm not so sure if we can keep him. We don't have much. Will we be able to take care of him? What will we do about his food and sleeping arrangement?" Bob replied, "It's okay, Mother. I'll take care of him." Bob replied, "I'll give him half of my meals and let him sleep with me on my bed." Hearing him, Bob's mother just couldn't say no. She said, "Okay, let's keep him." Bob's happiness knew no bounds as he ran and hugged his mother. He ran and cuddled with the puppy, which he named Milo. Bob made space for him on his bed. But before that, he fed Milo from his plate. He said, "Eat well, little one, for you are weak." From that day onwards, Bob and Milo became the best of friends. Milo followed Bob wherever he went. When Bob went to school, Milo would diligently wait outside the classroom till the classes ended. Then, he would follow Bob to the forest to accompany him while he gathered firewood. He then took Milo to the hills, where he taught him how to play fetch. He even played with Milo with a ball. At night, Milo cozied up next to Bob on his tiny bed, and they both snored through the night and dreamed sweet dreams. On one particular day, Milo was sick. He was unable to follow Bob, so he stayed at home. That day, it rained heavily, and the roads everywhere turned slippery. Bob was trying to reach home as soon as possible as he dreamed of a warm bowl of porridge waiting for him and Milo to cozy up to him and keep him warm. Unfortunately, Bob missed, seeing a hole at the side of the road and fell down the hole. He tried calling for help, but no one could hear him due to the loud thundering noise of the heavy rains. It had become very late, and Bob's mother was worried at home. She called the neighbors, and they formed a search party to find Bob. Milo, too, was worried, and so he joined them all. They searched high and low, but still couldn't find Bob. Milo used his keen sense of smell and went sniffing everywhere. When he came closer to the hole, he picked up Bob's scent and started barking loudly. This drew the search party's attention and they ran toward the hole. When they peeked into it, they found Bob sitting and shivering while the water levels rose. They quickly dropped a rope down to Bob. He held onto one hand while they pulled him up. Bob's mother hugged him while they all cheered. Bob thanked everyone for helping him and hugged Milo lovingly for being his best friend and hero. The moral of this story is, a friend in a need is a friend indeed. Bob and Milo were the best of friends. Milo helped Bob during a challenging time, and Bob knew that he could always rely on Milo.

Before we go, what's your favorite hobby? Share with us. Our WhatsApp number is +258 8422 79 252. You can text us, you can send us your voice note. We are looking forward to hear from you. That's all for now, young explorers. Thanks for joining Just for Kids today. I see you next week.

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1: So if you are a Portuguese speaker, the app is already in the Portuguese language. You have to download it from the App Store on iOS and on the Play Store on Android. So once you download it, the app will have an onboarding journey which will teach you about how to use it and what you can do. Currently, the app has dictionaries, modules, categories, as well as quizzes for practicing. In less than 45 days, we have 1,600 users using the app, and they have solved over 3,000. We've definitely reached some of the users that we intended to in the beginning. We've seen someone say that, "I couldn't speak with my grandma, but thanks to this, I have a resource that I can connect with my grandma." We've seen people from abroad saying that, "I always wanted to connect with the language and the cultures of my origin country, and with this, I can now try and understand it." A percentage of the users of the app are from other countries and continents altogether. So we have people from Berlin, from Madrid, from Australia, New Zealand, from Asia. We have people from Brazil. We have people from North America. So I believe that this is the platform that has the greatest number of Shangana and Makua speakers, students, because we currently have about 1,600 of them.
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1: 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I can't go back down that road, Bubba.
0: Well, are you my brother's keeper?
1: Always.
0: Look out for me tomorrow, then.
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1: Beatles.
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3: 7 minutes after 10, we keep on moving with great tracks. This time having Priscilla with Duvidaram, and soon we'll have also Armindo Massing in repetition with a Welcome to Inhambane.

So if you are a Portuguese speaker, the app is already in the Portuguese language. You have to download it from the App Store on iOS and on the Play Store on Android. So once you download it, the app will have an onboarding journey which will teach you about how to use it and what you can do. Currently, the app has dictionaries, modules, categories, as well as quizzes for practicing. In less than 45 days, we have 1,600 users using the app, and they have solved all

0: North America. So I believe that this is the platform that has the greatest number of Shangana and Makua speakers, students, because we currently have about 1,600 of them.
1: That's the voice of Ivan Bila, a Mozambican entrepreneur and founder of the local language translation app. They are working with Shangana Makua.
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0: 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For today, we intend to talk about the declaration of Inyumbani as the special zone for golf tourism. The declaration was made this week by the government of Mozambique. This declaration is considered as one more way of promoting or showcasing Inyumbani in the world tourism. But Finder, a non-governmental organization acting in Inyumbani, is feeling happy by the results on their actions in Inyumbani province despite the shortage of funds. Listeners, this is our menu today here at Maputo Corridor Radio.
1: Inyumbani, destino de excelência, futuro de oportunidade.

0: I want to say that this program was produced and it is being presented by me, Armindo Masinga, and Bernardo Salomão is my technician.
1: There is a place where the blue of the sea meets the green of the forests. A place where nature speaks loudly and culture echoes with pride. This place is Inhamban. With over 700 kilometers of coastline, crystal clear waters, and a rich, untouched biodiversity, Inhamban is one of Africa's best-kept secrets.
2: God created the world and everything in it in 7 days. But God decided on the 8th day that he will create Inhamban because he was showing off. So he waited after 7 days, then he made Inhamban.
3: Inhamban, destino de excelência, futuro de oportunidade.
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0: 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Do not forget, if you want to advertise with us, it is simple. Just contact our offices in Maputo at Rua da Rádio in front of Tunduru Garden, or here in the city of Inhamban, just in front of Hotel Inhamban at Avenida da Independencia. Let us go for our greeting with the sounds of Bardos singing Nyidivalele. Forgive me, my dear.

0: As we have said in previous programs, Inyambana has no winter. Yes, I'm now starting also to believe on that. Inyambana has no winter. Look, this Friday and Saturday, the city of Inyambana is hosting the second edition of Nyembas Festival. Yes, I said the second edition of Nyembas Festival. That's why we say Inyambana has no winter. For more details about Nyembas Festival, I am now going to call up by this moment in direct here at Maputo Code Radio, Mr. Roland Mudungas, one of the organizers of this festival. Hi, Mr. Roland. What will we have this weekend in Mashavenga?
1: This Friday will be the first day, 2 days of the Nyemba Festival, which is a music festival happening in Mashavenga. That's part of town of Inyambane.
0: Exactly.
1: And we're going to have a lot of live music Friday and Saturday.
0: Okay.
1: And great bands coming up. National bands, international bands, and local bands from Inyambane as well.
0: Well, as you are talking about international bands, can you tell us which country are these international bands are coming from?
1: We have one act that is coming from Austria, my home country.
0: Wow.
1: And my brother's home country as well, who is the organizer here. Falco is the owner of the Centro Cultural Vagaya and the restaurant Barbatana where the concert will take place. Yeah, so they're from Austria.
0: All of them?
1: No, there's only one band from out of the country. This is an Austrian band.
0: Okay. And here in Inyambane, how many bands will act this weekend? We have here Friday and Saturday.
1: We have really a big lineup. Let me just check on the poster and I will tell you which bands are performing. It's the Grande Majid Musa.
0: Okay.
1: Original from Inyambane. He's a famous musician from here. Then we have a musician from Maputo. She's called Beauty Sitoi.
0: Okay.
1: Then we have the band from Inyambane called Scam Cam.
0: Okay.
1: And the Banda Aventura, who will play with the singer from Inyambane called Delta.
0: Exactly.
1: And the Austrian band is called Quehenberger versus Klops. Mm-hmm. You might not know them, but it will be really a very good performance having them here. Then we have a band from Mashish. It's called Litulagaya, which is also a band that is very much cooperating with me in the music studio, Studio Bondia. And then we have the Banda Fujaina, who is a youngster band, very young guys that are trained in the studio, and they will play with Leo Crazy from Mashish. The big musician from Inyambane called Kaidu Subaida. We just released the album with him. We have Ubuntu Watu. Ubuntu Watu is a traditional drumming band. And a band, actually, that's another international band from South Africa partly and part from Mozambique. It's called Ain't Nobody's Business.
0: Apart of music, what else Nyemba Festival will showcase this weekend?
1: Apart from the music, I will pass now the telephone to my brother and co-organizer Falco, who will tell you what else will be shown in this great festival of music and art.
0: Welcome, Falco. Welcome, Falco, to Maputo Code Radio, the English service of the Radio Mozambique. Yes, as Roland said, you have more to tell us about this second edition.
1: Yes, good day. Thanks for having us.
0: Yes.
1: Yeah, we also have food stands with various local food, saladas, veggies, petiscos, creados, comida típica de Inyambane, mariscos. We have a kids cinema where kids can enjoy movies the whole day long. We have a playground. We have dancers. And a ceramic and paint workshop. And we also have live artists who will paint big murals live during the festival.
0: Which means that Inyambane has no winter for these things related to culture and tourism.
1: It seems like not, luckily.
0: Thank you, Wolf, Falk. I believe that we will be together, maybe at night. I will be there to see what is going to happen this weekend with the second edition of Nyembas Festival.
1: Yes, and also maybe good to know for everybody, we this year also have shuttle services.
0: Okay.
1: That leave from 16 in the afternoon on, every 2 hours from Mercado Central in Inambane and from Mercado do Tofu. And drive to the festival, and they also drive back every 2 hours until 3 in the morning. So people don't need to come with their own car.
0: Thank you. Thank you very much. That was Roland and Falk, the organizers of the second edition of Nyembas Festival here in the city of Inyambane. Meanwhile, the village of Nova Mambon, headquarters of the Gufuru district, northern of Inyambane province, is hosting the fourth edition of the Seafood Festival this Friday, which will end up with a big music show until Saturday. The event aims to promote and publicize the marine potential of the district. In addition to seafood, the festival will showcase various agricultural crops produced in the region. Among them are corn, rice, vegetables, and potatoes. The administrator of the Gufuru district, Natalia Shivambu, explained that the seafood festival also includes a gastronomic fair and a musical show, as we said before. Natalia Shivambu says she expects producers, traders, and visitors from various parts of the province to appreciate the best that Gufuru has to offer to the participants.
2: Vamos poder trazer nossas expressões culturais, a macessa, a semba, a esquema e também música ligeira. 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
0: Natalia Shivambu, administrator of the Gufuru district in the northern of Inyambane province, and the weekend's holding of the fourth edition of the Seafood Festival.
3: Welcome to Inyambane.
0: By this moment, let us go for the really balance of the first winter market. It was a festival organized last week by Kingfisher International College here in the city of Inyambane. Lauren Brown is my interviewer, who is giving us now the full balance of the winter festival, or winter market, if you want.
4: We were so blown away and surprised for our first attempt at this winter market. You know, we expected there to be things we can improve on for next time, which of course there always is, but we were so excited. It was such a good turnout. There were so many different arts and crafts and plants and foods and everything, and amazing music, entertainment. I mean, it was just perfect.
5: So were you expecting to see
0: the students performing like they've performed that day, or you were expecting more than?
4: No, they were beautiful. It was so organic, you know, like they did their little science experiments for everybody, and they spoke English and Portuguese so confidently, showcasing their science experiments. It was amazing. And then the artwork that was on display, you know, they were so proud of that. And then the little performers, we had a little group of dancing girls, so cute. And we had Michael Jackson, of course,
0: yeah,
4: who performed.
0: I saw him in person.
4: Yeah, and he was performing with our very own school band. So, I think it was good that the kids were so involved. It wasn't just like the teachers or the adults doing all the work and putting on a display. It was really their efforts.
0: The fathers or the children, the community which came to testimony this first fair or winter market, stood knowing what is happening with their children here.
4: Yeah, they really loved it. You could see the parents enjoyed. I mean, many of them were trying to buy the artwork of their children. And we said, no, that's theirs. They must take it home for free, of course. And then they really loved to watch the science exhibitions. They loved that. And for their kids to show them around the school and show them what they're doing, yeah.
0: And I also saw here a couple which came with dried mangoes. How was it possible to call them? Wasn't it difficult for them to be here and show what they do every day here in Nyamba?
4: Well, first of all, I think they were the most excited people at the market. I think they had the best day of their lives. Many people hadn't even seen the school grounds before, so they were so blown away, not knowing that it's here right next door to the supermarket, you know. So I found them to be really enthusiastic and supportive, as we were of them. And she actually then said she wants to come back and teach the kids, the older kids, how to do sewing.
0: Yeah.
4: Yeah, as a life skill.
0: Yeah.
4: So you see, it grows. It's starting something and growing from there.
0: What is being from this first edition planned for the next edition? It will be the second.
4: Okay, bigger and better, more music, music that goes on longer. And some stall holders said they didn't even want to go home when it was home time, yes. And that shouldn't we camp on the field? So who knows what's in store for next year? People loved it. We're going to start just as early next time. I think there'll be more people with stalls and more people buying. Hopefully it doesn't rain next time, because that put a dampener on things, forgive the pun. And bigger and better. And who knows, people must just maybe not go home.
0: Yeah. When you talk about the weather, one of the questions which I asked a student here, I asked her, what would you like to happen the next, what should be improved next edition? She said, maybe the weather.
4: Yes, I heard about that. That is so funny. I think we also had a student saying we should have checked the weather, but I don't think anything would have stopped us, you know.
0: Yeah.
4: We were just too enthusiastic. We'd had it planned for too long, and nothing was going to ruin our little winter market. But it was a little bit of a problem, I'm not going to lie, the weather. So maybe we'll check the weather next time.
0: And one of the things that maybe I didn't see when I got here, it's the spot. Did you have the spot? Football, maybe volleyball?
4: We didn't, but you know what? That's a really good idea. Maybe we should. Do you think that's a good idea? Because football's huge in Mozambique, and it's huge at our school, and many of the parents love to play, and the teachers, and obviously the students. So maybe that's something. Janine, write that down for next year.
0: Yeah.
4: Yeah, a little sporting, because that's part of our cultural.
0: Okay. Glory. I didn't plan you. The question which I'm going to ask you, I didn't plan you. It is related to the curriculum. We know that the government decided that all private schools must also start teaching. The history of Mozambique, how did you receive this message?
4: About it. Okay, no, we were already doing that. We embraced that idea, of course. We want our students to be aware of their current political surroundings, if you like, and also what led to the way things are today. So we were already actually doing that, and we weave geography into it as well so that they know very well what's going on around them before we start teaching them about the rest of the world.
0: Yeah,
4: we embrace that wholeheartedly.
0: That was Lauren Brown from the Kingfish International College here in the city of Inyambane with the balance of the first edition of Winter Markets, or simply Winter Festival. We are now going to refresh our ear listening to the song from Inyamban's rapper called Leo Chris singing Kutsambani Kutsaka, which means living a good life with no claims.

0: Welcome to Inhambane.
1: After this very nice rap from Leo Craze, now is the time to talk about the declaration of Inhambane as the special zone for golf tourism. The declaration was made this week by the government of Mozambique. This declaration is considered as one more way of promoting, showcasing Inhambane in the world of tourism. About this issue, I addressed Mr. Jacobe Basara from Mozambique Golf Association, who said that this declaration brings a joy to the players and opens the second gate. Yes, the second gate for tourism development in Mozambique, especially in the province of Inhambane.
2: 6 August 2026, a story of a decision that changed the destiny of a nation by Jacob Basara. Imagine that it is the year 2076. The sun is rising over the Indian Ocean, casting its golden light across the beaches of Inhambane. A young Mozambican child walks hand in hand with his grandfather along a beautiful golf course overlooking the ocean. Around them, they hear different languages: Portuguese, Swahili, English, French, Mandarin. Business leaders, tourists, athletes, and families from every corner of the world have gathered in Mozambique. The child looks up and asks, "Grandfather, was Mozambique always like this?" The old man smiles, "No, my child. There was a time when people believed our greatest wealth was hidden beneath our soil. They spoke about our gas, our coal, our minerals. But one day, our leaders decided that the greatest wealth of Mozambique was not beneath our feet. It was our future." Pause this for a moment. Everything began with one courageous decision. That decision was the creation of the special zone for golf tourism in Mozambique. At the time, many people saw only a golf course, but visionary leaders saw something much greater. They saw a platform for investment, a gateway for tourism, a meeting place where entrepreneurs, innovators, and world leaders would gather, not merely to play golf, but to imagine the future together. History teaches us that nations are transformed by moments of courage. There was a time when the founding fathers of our republic chose to stand together against colonial rule. They believed that political freedom was possible, even when the world doubted them. Generations later, one generation was called upon not to fight for political independence, but to fight for economic emancipation. Under the visionary leadership of His Excellency President Daniel Chapo, and with the wisdom and commitment from the Council of Ministers, Mozambique made a decision unlike any other in Africa. It was bold. It was unconventional. It was visionary. Mozambique became the first independent republic to deliberately position itself as an emerging golf economy. No other nation has taken such a step. Some questioned the vision, others doubted the ambition, but history has never been written by those who were afraid to dream. Every generation has its defining moment. This was ours. This decision was never about golf alone. Golf became the symbol. The real objective was prosperity. Every golf course creates more than fairways and greens. It creates confidence, it creates investments, it creates jobs, it creates hotels, restaurants, transport businesses, agriculture, arts, culture, and entrepreneurship. It creates a unique environment where relationships are built, where ideas are exchanged, where investments are signed, and where the future is quietly negotiated between one shot and the next. The decision announced to be to the world that Mozambique was no longer waiting for opportunities. Mozambique was creating them. It was a declaration that our nation refuses to be defined by poverty. Instead, we choose to be recognized by possibility, by innovation, by courage, by vision. Our country has never been blessed. More than 2,300 kilometers of breathtaking coastline, a warm climate throughout the year, a rich culture, hospitality that cannot be manufactured, strategic access to regional markets. Now, for perhaps the first time, we made a deliberate decision to transform those natural advantages into a global economic opportunity. 50 years from now, historians may not remember every speech delivered on the day this decision was announced, but they will remember the decision itself. They will write that this was one of the moments when Mozambique chose to think differently, when it chose courage over comfort, vision over convention, prosperity over limitation. This is why every Mozambican should feel proud today, because this decision belongs to all of us. It belongs to every young person dreaming of a future, to every entrepreneur looking for opportunity, to every family hoping for a better tomorrow, to every province that believes development should reach every corner of our nation. Today, we salute the visionary leadership of His Excellency, the President of the Republic of Mozambique, together with the Council of Ministers, for making a decision that demonstrates extraordinary political will and strategic foresight. Leadership is not measured by solving today's problems alone. Leadership is measured by planting trees under whose shade future generations will sit. This decision plants such a tree of opportunity, a tree of investment, a tree of dignity, a tree of hope. May this bold step inspire every Mozambican today and for generations to come to believe that our greatest days are still ahead of us, because nations become great when they dare to imagine a future that others cannot yet see. And perhaps years from now, when another child asks how Mozambique became one of Africa's most admired destinations for tourism, business and investment, the answer will be simple. It all began when a nation decided to believe in itself.
1: That was Jacob Basara from Mozambique Golf Association talking about the declaration of Inyambane as the special zone for tourism golf, or for golf tourism.
0: All what you need to know about tourism and culture here at Welcome to Inyambane.
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1: Remember, listeners, we are Maputo Kodwa Radio, the English service of the Radio Mozambique, presenting you Welcome to Inyambane. Well, if we talk about tourism, we talk about culture, we talk about everything, we must not forget to talk about health. That's why now we are going to talk about the activities carried on by a non-governmental organization called Pathfinder here in the province of Inyambane for the health center. This organization, represented by the project director Innocencia Fumo here in Inyambane, says that it is happy by the results of their activities regarding to the prevention of different diseases, also pregnancy.
7: Hi everyone, Innocencia Fumo here, project director for Pathfinder. And it's a pleasure for us to be here in Inyambane to join this meeting. The proposal for this meeting is just to discuss, to analyze the data from the 6 months from January to June for sexual and reproductive health program, and will be a place to discuss, to analyze, even to review what we are doing and how can we improve the indicators and all the activities, even the strategies to oversize all the difficulties, even the challenges that we are facing in the health sector. And will be also the place where we will discuss the best practices to be more, to overcome and to be more productive in this program.
8: Making a preliminary balance, what can be said in your action?
7: Well, as we started working with the as Pathfinder, working with the health sector with this project, I can say that we have a positive balance. Looking for the many challenges that the health sector are facing, we have the positive balance, and we have a perspective to be more productive with the all partnerships here to have more and more outcomes that can be benefits even for the community and for the all indicators that the Minister of Health yes.
8: Well, if we have a look here, is it easy to work in these days? We know that some farms have been cut. How is to deal with this situation of lack of finance?
7: Yeah, it's difficult because the funds are more and more few for the implementation. But with that, we are just doing synergies with the different partnerships. Even for the government, there is a new start, and we are just doing that, using what we have to do the same activities. So we have to be more creative to do all the things for the benefit of the community. So it's difficult, but we are here just to carry on and to improve the indicators.
8: Exactly.
7: Yeah.
8: Well, a part of leading with the sexual health production, we have also the situation of family planning. We had here the director saying that this year, men, women passed away, pregnant women passed away. So this number, 34, are too many. What is missing?
7: Well, I think it's not just one thing. It's the component of many things that can lead to this, but I think lack of medication, consumable for the maternal and health child health is the first one, and the other thing is the lack of healthy professional. You know that with the partner, we had many health centers covered with different health professional coming from their partners. So with the lack of partners, even for with the lack of funds, we face the lack of health professional. So those all things can lead to this those death. But I think efforts are being doing to overcome these results, and I saw those not just as result but as life, and the families that will be without a mother, without a daughter, and it's very sad to hear that this just here we had 34 deaths from the mothers that was there for giving birth. So, yeah.
8: Well, just to close our interview, what message can be said here so that these technicians from the health center can master and plan what is must be done from now forward?
7: I think the first thing is our responsibility. Is our integrated responsibility. It's not for just one person, but for all of us. Responsibility and our engagement, our commitment is very important. A part of lack of consumable medication, I think our commitment is very important. Our management is very important. Each one doing their job will be the principle for us to reduce those death, and even achieve or give access to services for the community.
1: That was Innocencia Fumo, project director at the Pathfinder here in Inyumbane, talking about their activities at the health center.
0: Welcome to Inyumbane.
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2: So if you are a Portuguese speaker, the app is already in the Portuguese language. You have to download it from the App Store on iOS and on the Play Store on Android. So once you download it, the app will have an onboarding journey which will teach you about how to use it and what you can do. Currently, the app has dictionaries, modules, categories, as well as quizzes for practicing. In less than 45 days, we have 1,600 users using the app, and they have solved over 3,000. We've definitely reached some of the users that we intended to in the beginning. We've seen someone say that, "I couldn't speak with my grandma, but thanks to this, I have a resource that I can connect with my grandma." We've seen people from abroad saying that, "I always wanted to connect with the language and the cultures of my origin country, and with this, I can now try and understand it." A percentage of the users of the app are from other countries and continents altogether. So we have people from Berlin, from Madrid, from Australia, New Zealand, from Asia. We have people from Brazil. We have people from North America. So I believe that this is the platform that has the greatest number of Shangana and Makua speakers, students, because we currently have about 1,600 of them.
3: That's the voice of Ivan Bila, a Mozambican entrepreneur and founder of the local language translation app. They are working with Shangana.

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2: Mozambican fashion designer Lizette Shirim said her participation in the 8th edition of the Lujo Food and Lifestyle Festival in Eswatini was an important opportunity to showcase her work to a larger audience and connect with creatives from across the continent. Speaking to Maputo Corridor Radio, Shirim described the experience as a significant milestone in her career. She said her designs are inspired by spirituality, African identity, and cultural heritage, with the aim of encouraging people to reconnect with their roots and embrace their true selves.
3: I really had a great experience because it was the first time that I collaborate with other people in the big stage. I orchestrate my things, and I feel I'm not given justice enough in my country. And when I'm in my country, I have to do everything on my own, from social media, from orchestrating my shows, from choosing the models and everything. So it's overwhelming to have to do everything on your own. So here I came and everything was done for me, everything was organized for me, and was really the power of my work I could feel yesterday in the stage, and I felt it was given the proper respect, recognition that, yeah.
2: What message do you convey with your works? We could see that the pieces are so different, and let me say that it was one of the best moments of the runway.
3: Thank you very much. So my approach is about spirituality, about oneness. You know, we are unique human beings in this earth, even though we are same, but we are unique. Also, my work is about to highlight exactly who we truly are, because with all this colonization and stuff, we tend to forget who we are, you know, and by forgetting who we are, we forget where we're going. We don't know where we're going. So I'm here to remind us who we truly are. That's why I make the pieces like traditional. I'm a healer, you're right. My work is about healing, you know, healing the soul, healing the self, you know, and remember you who you are, you know, and also reminding you to stay true to yourself, touch the ground, you know. So that is what I brought here, and I felt the power of being in the big stage and being in the with a big audience. It was the first time I have a big audience, so I was really happy.
2: Lujo platform is not only a platform to show up what you have, but it's a platform also to do business. Is Lizette having a kind of maybe planning to have, or maybe doing network clubs to have a partnership with or collaboration with other fashion designers?
3: Yeah, it's already done. Actually, I exchanged numbers. I was really happy to meet Denai, the Zimbabwean lady. Funny enough, the guy from Fancy Africa, is it King Levy? He's from Mozambique, but it's the first time I meet him. I met him here, you know. I'm telling you, I just met him here. I met him here. We don't communicate. In Mozambique, we do, each person do his own thing. We're not together. Each one wants to show his own power. And then like that, I think we become weaker like that, you know. So I met King Levy, Mzukuzi, the other South African, and I've been talking to them. We've been chatting about collaborating. I spoke to them that I just recently found, I moved to Maputo, and I found this very big property. I'm still looking for sponsors, for people who can help me to bring out my vision. And my vision is to create a platform where I can bring like for residency programs, where the artists from South Africa, from Zimbabwe, UK, international, to come and interact with our artists and the kids, you know, because we need to bring the kids. We need to to leave the legacy, because many people are forgetting, even though we inspire each other there, but we need to go to the sources, to these kids, because these kids are the one who's gonna, you know, são os continuadores, né? They are continuadores.
2: Start in the field.
3: Yes, like that. So I'm doing this, you know, going to house and pick up kids and meet kids in the street and interact with them. Slowly, slowly, I'm building a nation in my house. I have kids. They call me mom, and I help them with the school things. You know, when they have tests in school, you know, I give them money because they're there to help me. They cut the things, and, you know, I teach them about the environment, about the recycling. I am doing the network, and I already spoke with the Zimbabwean. She was amazed about my work. She was surprised. How come it's the first time for me to be representing Mozambique in the big stage when she feel I have a power to be in many other big stage, you know? So she was surprised that how come she never knew about me. And so she's interested to come to Mozambique. And the other guy is interested to come to Mozambique. But you know what? That is the network. That is the vision. But I need help because I need funds, because I cannot do it on my own.
2: That was Mozambican fashion designer Lizette Shirima speaking to Maputo Corridor Radio during the 8th edition of Standard Bank Lujo Food in Lifeline.
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0: So if you are a Portuguese speaker, the app is already in the Portuguese language. You have to download it from the App Store on iOS and on the Play Store on Android. So once you download it, the app will have an onboarding journey which will teach you about how to use it and what you can do. Currently, the app has dictionaries, modules, categories, as well as quizzes for practicing. In less than 45 days, we have 1,600 users using the app, and they have solved over 3,000. We've definitely reached some of the users that we intended to in the beginning. We've seen someone say that, "I couldn't speak with my grandma, but thanks to this, I have a resource that I can connect with my grandma." We've seen people from abroad saying that, "I always wanted to connect with the language and the cultures of my origin country, and with this, I can now try and understand it." A percentage of the users of the app are from other countries and continents altogether. So we have people from Berlin, from Madrid, from Australia, New Zealand, from Asia. We have people from Brazil. We have people from North America. So I believe that this is the platform that has the greatest number of Shangana and Makua speakers, students, because we currently have about 1,600 of them.
1: That's the voice of Ivan Bila, a Mozambican entrepreneur and founder of the local language translation app. They are working with Shangana.

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3: Hello, Nazir. Thank you very much for having me at the Maputo Corridor. My name is Bruno Akani. I am the founder and the executive producer of Baobab Cultural.
4: Can you tell us more about this organization or this company?
3: This company was specifically created for as a youth development platform that includes education, culture, performative arts, so specific in that for youth development.
4: And so far, what kind of projects are you developing?
3: At this stage, we are producing The Lion King Jr., Mozambique 2026, which is the beginning, or let me put it in a way that it's the first of many to come that will be used for youth development through performative arts.
4: Can you tell us more about this?
3: Many people know The Lion King as an inspiring story about growth, identity, responsibility, and leadership. What many may not know is that there is an official licensed version designed specifically for young performers. The Lion King Jr., and it is the production that we'll have to the honor of presenting in Mozambique. However, for us, The Lion King represents much more than a show. This production is one of the first major projects integrated into a platform that seeks to create opportunities for children and young people to develop artistic talents as well as life skills such as discipline, teamwork, creativity, communication, and self-confidence. Mozambique has extraordinary talented young people, as we know. What often missing are opportunities, access, and spaces where those talents can be identified, developed, and celebrated. So our goal is to help create those opportunities.
4: How many people are involved in these projects?
3: Well, we expect there's two different type of people we're talking about, okay? Actually, not two, more. We have, we have the spectators.
4: Okay.
3: We have the characters, which will be young children and youth.
4: Minimum age.
3: It's from six years of age. Yeah.
4: Okay.
3: So, well, we expect to engage more than 500 young people.
4: Across the country?
3: Okay.
4: In Maputo?
3: Well, it will depend on the access. At this stage, we are open for every Mozambican, you know, that can get to Maputo. So we're expecting 500 young people throughout the program. We welcome between 150 and 350 participants for 2D auditions, and we'll work directly with a final cast of approximately 50 to 80 young performers.
4: 50 to 80?
3: Yeah.
4: And where will this cast take place?
3: Well, the venue will be announced soon. We are currently in negotiation with one of our stakeholder, if I could put, which is the Maputo China Cultural Center. So that's one of options we are really considering, and we've been in discussions with them. So, but at the right time or moment, it will be communicated through our official channels.
4: One question raised in my mind now.
3: Mm-hmm.
4: In which language will you be producing this?
3: Well, that is a very interesting question. The production will be performed in English because this is one of the requirements of the official license granted through the Music Theatre International on behalf of Disney Theatrical Group. While the performance language is English, the project itself remains deeply Mozambican in its participant and its purpose and its commitment to youth development.
4: How much of time do you have to produce all the final content?
3: The final content is produced. We get materials from Disney. So, and we have a team coming to work with the materials and the children. It's not something we're going to invent.
4: No, I want to know how much of after you put together the team, the students from UAM, the children, and also the team from Disney. Yes, how much of time do you have to produce? Because when you mentioned here that you will be using English,
3: yes,
4: for the content production.
3: Yeah.
4: Well, I know our official language is Portuguese, so not every student are capable of speaking smoothly or lightly English.
3: Mm-hmm.
4: This would require some time to put together the script to enable them to speak them very well, whatever they should speak in this.
3: Sure. No, I like the question, and I think it's fundamental to understand that. We do have a calendar, which is a preliminary calendar. But if you talk about the actual rehearsal, because this is going to be different phases, you know, everything is already scheduled. So I believe that the month of September, the full month of September, will be the month that there will be rehearsals with the kids. And the production is mainly in English. The project itself is, you know, deeply Mozambican, and we'll give the necessary support because it's open to everyone. And I also believe that every challenge creates an opportunity to grow.
4: Of course.
3: And Mozambican children are exceptionally talented and fast learners as well. You know, so although our language, official language, is Portuguese, I believe that the Mozambican children will excel as they develop new skills.
4: What are the themes you will be presenting in this project?
3: The theme is The Lion King Jr.
4: Okay.
3: The theme of the production event is called The Lion King Jr. I'm not sure if you've seen the Lion King movies, the cartoon, Simba, Nala. So what we're doing is we're bringing the movie into real life with actual actors playing, you know, the different characters for the Lion King Jr.
4: So I knew that recently we have signed an agreement with the Eduardo Mondlane University Department of Culture.
3: Yeah.
4: What's the aim of this?
3: Well, through the recently Memorandum of Understanding, MOU, we are combining academic expertise, artistic experience, and project implementation capacity to support the development of this initiative.
4: What kind of skills are you seeking at UAM exactly?
3: Well, one is that they will contribute with their students' participation to work with the production. Also workshops and activities, opportunities for team building and internship and practical learning, as well as experience in artistic production, academic and cultural collaboration, and development of professional and creative competencies.
4: Challenges?
3: From day one.
4: Day one.
3: From day one. But I'm very grateful because one, we got the license from the Music Theater International in New York. They represent Disney. And so that was the first challenge. I wouldn't say challenge, but yeah, with Timeline, I've been working for this license for the past 2 years. And gratefully, we managed to get the approval from them. And then the next step was, you know, involving institutional government institutions, like, for instance, School of Communication and Art, ECA, from the University Eduardo Mondlane.
4: Yes.
3: Involving the Ministry of Labor, Gender, and Social Action through the Direction of Children.
4: Yes.
3: Okay. And also involved and the Secretary of State for Culture and Art. And we want to involve, you know, we're not going to do this alone, and we don't want to do it alone. We want to work with these institutions and also schools, parents, students. You know, we want to involve different stakeholders. And everybody, you know, can be involved and be part of this platform, which is not about necessarily about the Baobab Cultural or myself, but it's about building for our future generation, future kids, you know, and empowering them to believe in themselves, to have self-discipline, to be able to work, you know, as a team. And, yeah.
4: You mentioned something here which caught my attention.
3: Mm-hmm.
4: You said the students from UM will have the opportunity to have internship in this project. For those children who are willing to be part, mm-hmm. which is the criteria?
3: Well, one is the students from the university.
4: This one is they will have internship.
3: Yes, very well.
4: Yeah. So the children.
3: So the children.
4: Yes.
3: What did you ask about the kids in specific?
4: What's the criteria to join?
3: Being able to and having the will. You know, it's an open casting, audition and casting, and every children is entitled, if I could use that word, to participate. You know, being Mozambican children, and of course, not only Mozambican children, you know, but we want to give opportunity to children, but specifically Mozambican children. And we have a team coming from the U.S. and also South Africa. They will be doing that work of working with kids, you know, doing the auditions, the casting, and also the rehearsals with the children, you know. So we have someone straight from the Lion King production that will be here working with us.
4: Who is sponsoring this project?
3: Who's sponsoring? Everybody's sponsoring. No, the project is being developed through a combination of institutional partnerships, private sector support, stakeholder contributions, and the efforts of committed team that believes in this vision. We continue building partnerships with organizations that shared our commitments to youth development.
4: Expectations?
3: Well, for me, when you say expectation, I would say that my greatest hope is that young people discover abilities within themselves that they may not yet know they possess. If a participant leaves the journey more confident, more disciplined, more creative, more capable, and more hopeful about their future, then the project will already have achieved something meaningful. So that's my expectation for the project.
4: Is there a follow-up after this?
3: That's a very good question as well. Yes, the Lion King Jr. is the beginning or the first of many more to come productions. And we hope to do at least every year because it's a complex production. So we wanted to start with something that is symbolic, that represents Africa, the Lion King, the jungle. About growth, you know, the movie, that's what the movie talks about. It's growth, leadership, connecting with yourself, with family, you know, all those shared values that we have. The production is going to be hopefully the venue I've spoken, the Mozambique China Cultural Center. That's where we hope to do. And but now in terms of shooting, as in recording, we're still in negotiations with Disney because they're very strict. And this is a license that we have, but it's we have to follow the guidelines from them and respect, as it's to protect us and also their product. So at the right time, through the official channels, we'll be communicating how that will go, if it's through a TV station or through social media. But we have to work diligently to make sure that we comply with Disney's rules and regulation.
4: For those willing to participate, how to follow this information?
3: For those who wish to follow this information, I suggest for them to follow us on Instagram, Facebook, through Baobab Cultural. Okay. And they can message. We'll be willing and happy to reply to them. But we'll also communicate about all of that, and hopefully through the radio as well. And I appreciate your invitation for me to come and share about this project. That in itself shows that you are one of the stakeholders that are part of this project and supporting us.
4: Your last remarks, please.
3: My last remarks are The Lion King Jr., Mozambique 2026, is not just a musical production. It is part of a broader platform for youth development through the performing arts. And I believe any kid can participate and should participate.
4: Thank you very much, Mr. Bruno, for joining us and for this short conversation.
3: Thank you for letting me finalize. But I want to encourage every student, every children, youth, parents, schools, private organizations, public organizations, the media, the press, to join us on this journey that we have just started. I believe that everybody should be part of it, and we'll make this memorable, something that we will leave with the kids, and they will benefit tremendously from it.
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3: So if you are a Portuguese speaker, the app is already in the Portuguese language. You have to download it from the App Store on iOS and on the Play Store on Android. So once you download it, the app will have an onboarding journey which will teach you about how to use it and what you can do. Currently, the app has dictionaries, modules, categories, as well as quizzes for practicing. In less than 45 days, we have 1,600 users using the app, and they have solved over 3,000. We've definitely reached some of the users that we intended to in the beginning. We've seen someone say that, "I couldn't speak with my grandma, but thanks to this, I have a resource that I can connect with my grandma." We've seen people from abroad saying that, "I always wanted to connect with the language and the cultures of my origin country, and with this, I can now try and understand it." A percentage of the users of the app are from other countries and continents altogether. So we have people from Berlin, from Madrid, from Australia, New Zealand, from Asia. We have people from Brazil, we have people from North America. So I believe that this is the platform that has the greatest number of Shangana and Makua speakers, students, because we currently have about 1,600 of them.
4: That's the voice of Ivan Bila, a Mozambican entrepreneur and founder of the local language translation app. They are working with Shangana Makua.
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2: Hello, Lucia. Thank you very much for having me at Maputo Corridor. My name is Bruno Akani. I am the founder and the executive producer of Baobab Cultural.
3: Can you tell us more about this organization or this company?
2: This company was specifically created for as a youth development platform that includes education, culture, performative arts, so specific in that for youth development.
3: And so far, what kind of projects are you developing?
2: At this stage, we are producing The Lion King Jr., Mozambique 2026, which is the beginning, or let me put it in a way that it's the first of many to come that will be used for youth development through performative arts.
3: Can you tell us more about this?
2: Many people know The Lion King as an inspiring story about growth, identity, responsibility, and leadership. What many may not know is that there is an official licensed version designed specifically for young performers. The Lion King Jr., and it is the production that we'll have to the honor of presenting in Mozambique. However, for us, The Lion King represents much more than a show. This production is one of the first major projects integrated into a platform that seeks to create opportunities for children and young people to develop artistic talents as well as life skills such as discipline, teamwork, creativity, communication, and self-confidence. Mozambique has extraordinarily talented young people, as we know. What often missing are opportunities, access, and spaces where those talents can be identified, developed, and celebrated. So our goal is to help create those opportunities.
3: How many people are involved in these projects?
2: Well, we expect there's two different type of people we're talking about, okay? Actually, not two, more. We have, we have the spectators.
3: Okay.
2: We have the characters, which will be young, children and youth.
3: Minimum age.

0: It's from six years of age. Yeah. Okay. So, well, we expect to engage more than 500 young people.
1: Across the country?
0: Okay.
2: In Maputo?
0: Well, it will depend on the access. At this stage, we are open for every Mozambican, you know, that can get to Maputo. So we're expecting 500 young people to the throughout the program. We welcome between 150 and 350 participants to the auditions. And we'll work directly with a final cast of approximately 50 to 80 young performers.
1: 50 to 80?
0: Yeah.
1: And where will this cast take place?
0: Well, the venue will be announced soon. We are currently in negotiation with one of our stakeholder, if I could put, which is the Maputo China Cultural Center. So that's one of the options we are really considering, and we've been in discussions with them. So, but at the right time or moment, it will be communicated through our official channels.
1: One question raised in my mind now.
0: Mm-hmm.
1: In which language will you be producing this?
0: Well, that is a very interesting question. The production will be performed in English because this is one of the requirements of the official license granted through the Music Theater International on behalf of Disney Theatrical Group. While the performance language is English, the project itself remains deeply Mozambican in its participant and its purpose and its commitment to youth development.
1: How much of time do you have to produce all the final content?
0: The final content is produced. We get materials from Disney. So, and we have a team coming to work with the materials and the children. It's not something we're going to invent.
1: No, I want to know how much of after you put together the team, the students from UAM, the children, and also the team from Disney. Yes, how much of time do you have to produce? Because when you mentioned here that you will be using English.
0: Yes.
1: For the content production.
0: Yeah.
1: Well, I know our official language is Portuguese, so not every student are capable of speaking smoothly or lightly English.
0: Mm-hmm.
1: This will require some time to put together the script to enable them to speak them very well, whatever they should speak in this.
0: Sure. No, I like the question, and I think it's fundamental to understand that. We do have a calendar, which is preliminary calendar. But if you talk about the actual rehearsal, because there's going to be different phases, you know, everything is already scheduled. So I believe that the month of September, the full month of September, will be the month that there will be rehearsals with the kids. And the production is mainly in English. The project itself is, you know, deeply Mozambican, and we'll give the necessary support because it's open to everyone. And I also believe that every challenge creates an opportunity to grow.
1: Of course.
0: And Mozambican children are exceptionally talented and fast learners as well. You know, so although our language, official language, is Portuguese, I believe that the Mozambican children will excel as they develop new skills.
1: What are the themes you will be presenting in this project?
0: The theme is the Lion King Jr.
1: Okay.
0: The theme of the production event is called the Lion King Jr. I'm not sure if you've seen the Lion King movies, the cartoon, Simba, Nala. So what we're doing is we're bringing the movie into real life with actual actors playing, you know, the different characters for the Lion King Jr.
1: So I knew that recently we have signed an agreement with the Eduardo Mondlane University, the Department of Culture.
0: Yeah.
1: What's the aim of this?
0: Well, through the recently Memorandum of Understanding, MOU, we are combining academic expertise, artistic experience and project implementation capacity to support the development of this initiative.
2: What kind of skills are you seeking at UM exactly?
0: Well, one is that they will contribute with their students' participation to work with the production. Also workshops and activities, opportunities for team building and internship and practical learning, as well as experience in artistic production, academic and cultural collaboration, and development of professional and creative competencies.
2: Challenges?
0: From day one.
2: Day one.
0: From day one. But I'm very grateful because, one, we got the license from the Music Theater International in New York. They represent Disney. And so that was the first challenge. I wouldn't say challenge, but with timeline, I've been working for this license for the past 2 years. And gratefully, we managed to get the approval from them. And then the next step was, you know, involving institutional, government institutions, like, for instance, School of Communication and Art, ECA, from the University Eduardo Mondlane.
2: Yes.
0: Involving the Ministry of Labor, Gender and Social Action through the Direction of Children.
2: Yes.
0: Okay. And also involved and the Secretary of State for Culture and Art. And we want to involve, you know, we're not going to do this alone and we don't want to do it alone. We want to work with these institutions and also schools, parents, students. You know, we want to involve different stakeholders. And everybody, you know, can be involved and be part of this platform, which is not about necessarily about the Baobab Cultural or myself, but it's about building for our future generation, future kids, you know, and empowering them to believe in themselves, to have self-discipline, to be able to work, you know, as a team. And, yeah.
2: You mentioned something here which caught my attention.
0: Mm-hmm.
2: You said the students from UM will have the opportunity to have internship in this project. For those children who are willing to be part, mm-hmm. which is the criteria?
0: Well, one is the students from the university.
2: This one is they will have internship.
0: Yes, very well.
2: Yeah, so the children.
0: So the children.
2: Yes.
0: What did you ask about the kids in specific?
2: What's the criteria to join?
0: Being able to and having the will. You know, it's an open casting, audition and casting, and every children is entitled, if I could use that word, to participate. You know, being Mozambican children, and of course, not only Mozambican children, you know, but we want to give opportunity to children, but specifically Mozambican children. And we have a team coming from the U.S. and also South Africa. They will be doing that work of working with kids, you know, doing the auditions, the casting, and also the rehearsals with the children, you know. So we have someone straight from the Lion King production that will be here working with us.
2: Who is sponsoring this project?
0: Who's sponsoring? Everybody's sponsoring.
2: Everybody.
0: No, the project is being developed through a combination of institutional partnerships, private sector support, stakeholder contributions, and the efforts of committed team that believes in this vision. We continue building partnerships with organizations that shared our commitments to youth development.
2: Expectations?
0: Well, for me, when you say expectation, I would say that my greatest hope is that young people discover abilities within themselves that they may not yet know they possess. If a participant leaves the journey more confident, more disciplined, more creative, more capable, and more hopeful about their future, then the project will already have achieved something meaningful. So that's my expectation for the project.
2: Is there a follow-up after this?
0: That's a very good question as well. Yes, this The Lion King Jr. is the beginning or the first of many more to come productions. And we hope to do at least every year because it's a complex production. So we wanted to start with something that is symbolic, that represents Africa, the Lion King, the jungle, about growth. You know, the movie, that's what the movie talks about. It's growth, leadership, connecting with yourself, with family, you know, all those shared values that we have. The production is going to be hopefully at the venue I've spoken, the Mozambique China Cultural Center. That's where we hope to do. And but now, in terms of shooting, as in recording, we're still in negotiations with Disney because they're very strict. And this is a license that we have, but it's, you know, we have to follow the guidelines from them and respect, as it's, you know, to protect us and also their product. So at the right time, through the official official channels, we'll be communicating how that will go, you know, if it's through a TV station or through social media. But we have to work diligently to make sure that we comply with Disney's rules and regulation.
2: For those willing to participate, how to follow this information?
0: For those who wish to follow this information, I suggest for them to follow us on Instagram, Facebook, through Baobab Cultural, okay? And they can message. We'll be willing and happy to reply to them. But we'll also communicate about all of that, and hopefully through the radio as well. And I appreciate, you know, your invitation for me to come and share about this project. That in itself shows that you are one of the stakeholders that are part of this project and supporting us.
2: Your last remarks, please.
0: My last remarks are The Lion King Jr. Mozambique 2026 is not just a musical production. It is part of a broader platform for youth development through the performing arts. And I believe any kid can participate and should participate.
2: Thank you very much, Mr. Brun, for joining us and for this short conversation.
0: You know, thank you for letting me finalize. But I want to encourage every student, every children, youth, parents, schools, private organizations, public organizations, the media, the press, to join us on this journey that we have just started. I believe that everybody should be part of it, and we'll make this memorable, something that we will leave with the kids, and they will benefit tremendously from it.
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3: Hello, thank you very much for having me at Maputo Corridor. My name is Bruno Akani. I am the founder and the executive producer of Baobab Cultural.
4: Can you tell us more about this organization or this company?
3: This company was specifically created for as a youth development platform that includes education, culture, performative arts, so specifically in that, in youth development.
4: And so far, what kind of projects are you developing?
3: At this stage, we are producing The Lion King Jr., Mozambique 2026, which is the beginning, or let me put it in a way that it's the first of many to come that will be used for youth development through performative arts.
4: Can you tell us more about this?
3: Many people know The Lion King as an inspiring story about growth, identity, responsibility, and leadership. What many may not know is that there is an official licensed version designed specifically for young performers. The Lion King Jr., and it is the production that we'll have to the honor of presenting in Mozambique. However, for us, The Lion King represents much more than a show. This production is one of the first major projects integrated into a platform that seeks to create opportunities for children and young people to develop artistic talents as well as life skills such as discipline, teamwork, creativity, communication, and self-confidence. Mozambique has extraordinarily talented young people, as we know. What often missing are opportunities, access and spaces where those talents can be identified, developed, and celebrated. So our goal is to help create those opportunities.
4: How many people are involved in these projects?
3: Well, we expect there's two different type of people we're talking about, okay? Actually, not two, more. We have the as spectators.
4: Okay.
3: We have the characters, which will be young children and youth.
4: Minimum age.
3: It's from six years of age.
4: Okay.
3: Yeah. So, well, we expect to engage more than 500 young people.
4: Across the country?
3: Okay.
4: In Maputo?
3: Well, it will depend on the access. At this stage, we are open for every Mozambican, you know, that can get to Maputo. So we're expecting 500 young people throughout the program. We welcome between 150 and 350 participants for 2D auditions. And we'll work directly with a final cast of approximately 50 to 80 young performers.
4: 50 to 80?
3: Yeah.
4: And where will this cast take place?
3: Well, the venue will be announced soon. We are currently in negotiation with one of our stakeholder, if I could put, which is the Maputo China Cultural Center. So that's one of the options we are really considering, and we've been in discussions with them. So, but at the right time or moment, it will be communicated through our official channels.
4: One question raised in my mind now.
3: Mm-hmm.
4: In which language will you be producing this?
3: Well, that is a very interesting question. The production will be performed in English because this is one of the requirements of the official license granted through the Music Theatre International on behalf of Disney Theatrical Group. While the performance language is English, the project itself remains deeply Mozambican in its participant and its purpose and its commitment to youth development.
4: How much of time do you have to produce all the final content?
3: The final content is produced. We get materials from Disney. So, and we have a team coming to work with the materials and the children. It's not something we're going to invent.
4: No, I want to know how much of after you put together the team, the students from UAM, the children, and also the team from Disney. Yes, how much of time do you have to produce? Because when you mentioned here that you will be using English,
3: yes,
4: for the content production.
3: Yeah.
4: Well, I know our official language is Portuguese, so not every student are capable of speaking smoothly or lightly English. Mm-hmm. This will require some time to put together the script to enable them to speak them very well, whatever they should speak in this.
3: Sure. No, I like the question, and I think it's fundamental to understand that. We do have a calendar, which is a preliminary calendar. But if you talk about the actual rehearsal, because this is going to be different phases, you know, everything is already scheduled. So I believe that the month of September, the full month of September, will be the month that there will be rehearsals with the kids. And the production is mainly in English. The project itself is, you know, deeply Mozambican, and will give the necessary support because it's open to everyone. And I also believe that every challenge creates an opportunity to grow.
4: Of course.
3: And Mozambican children are exceptionally talented and fast learners as well. You know, so although our language, official language, is Portuguese, I believe that the Mozambican children will excel as they develop new skills.
4: What are the themes you will be presenting in this project?
3: The theme is the Lion King Jr.
4: Okay.
3: The theme of the production event is called the Lion King Jr. I'm not sure if you've seen the Lion King movies, the cartoon, Simba, Nala. So what we're doing is we're bringing the movie into real life with actual actors playing, you know, the different characters for the Lion King Jr.
4: So I knew that recently we have signed an agreement with the Eduardo Mondlane University, the Department of Culture.
3: Yeah.
4: What's the aim of this?
3: Well, through the recently Memorandum of Understanding, MOU, we are combining academic expertise, artistic experience, and project implementation capacity to support the development of this initiative.
4: What kind of skills are you seeking at UAM exactly?
3: Well, one is that they will contribute with their students' participation to work with the production. Also workshops and activities, opportunities for team building and internship and practical learning, as well as experience in artistic production, academic and cultural collaboration, and development of professional and creative competencies.
4: Challenges?
3: From day one.
4: Day one.
3: From day one. But I'm very grateful because, one, we got the license from the Music Theater International in New York. They represent Disney. And so that was the first challenge. I wouldn't say challenge, but with Timeline, I've been working for this license for the past 2 years. And gratefully, we managed to get the approval from them. And then the next step was, you know, involving institutional government institutions, like, for instance, School of Communication and Art, ECA, from the University Eduardo Mondlane.
4: Yes.
3: Involving the Ministry of Labor, Gender and Social Action through the direction of children.
4: Yes.
3: Okay. And also involved and the Secretary of State for Culture and Art. And we want to involve, you know, we're not going to do this alone and we don't want to do it alone. We want to work with these institutions and also schools, parents, students. You know, we want to involve different stakeholders. And everybody, you know, can be involved and be part of this platform, which is not about necessarily about the Baobab Cultural or myself, but it's about building for our future generation, future kids, you know, and empowering them to believe in themselves, to have self-discipline, to be able to work, you know, as a team. And, yeah.
4: You mentioned something here which caught my attention.
3: Mm-hmm.
4: You said the students from UM will have the opportunity to have internship in this project. For those children who are willing to be part,
3: mm-hmm.
4: which is the criteria?
3: Well, one is the students from the university.
4: This one is they will have internship.
3: Yes, very well. Yes. Yeah.
4: So the children.
3: Yes. What did you ask about the kids in specific?
4: What's the criteria to join?
3: Being able to and having the will. You know, it's an open casting, audition and casting, and every children is entitled, if I could use that word, to participate. You know, being Mozambican children, and of course, not only Mozambican children, you know, but we want to give opportunity to children, but specifically Mozambican children. And we have a team coming from the U.S. and also South Africa. They will be doing that

0: meditation, I would say that my greatest hope is that young people discover abilities within themselves that they may not yet know they possess. If a participant leaves the journey more confident, more disciplined, more creative, more capable, and more hopeful about their future, then the project will already have achieved something meaningful. So that's my expectation for the project.
1: Is there a follow-up after this?
0: That's a very good question as well. Yes, this The Lion King Jr. is the beginning or the first of many more to come productions. And we hope to do at least every year because it's a complex production. So we wanted to start with something that is symbolic, that represents Africa, the Lion King, the jungle, about growth. You know, the movie, that's what the movie talks about. It's growth, leadership, connecting with yourself, with family, you know, all those shared values that we have. The production is going to be, hopefully, at the venue I've spoken, the Mozambique China Cultural Center. That's where we hope to do. And but now, in terms of shooting, as in recording, yes. We're still in negotiations with Disney because they're very strict. And this is a license that we have, but it's, we have to follow the guidelines from them and respect, as it's, to protect us and also their product. So at the right time, through the official channels, we'll be communicating how that will go, you know, if it's through a TV station or through social media. But we have to work diligently to make sure that we comply with Disney's rules and regulation.
1: For those willing to participate, how to follow this information?
0: For those who wish to follow this information, I suggest for them to follow us on Instagram, Facebook, through Baobab Cultural, okay? And they can message. We'll be willing and happy to reply to them. But we'll also communicate about all of that, and hopefully through the radio as well. And I appreciate, you know, your invitation for me to come and share about this project. That in itself shows that you are one of the stakeholders that are part of this project and supporting us.
1: Your last remarks, please.
0: My last remarks are The Lion King Jr. Mozambique 2026 is not just a musical production. It is part of a broader platform for youth development through the performing arts. And I believe any kid can participate and should participate.
1: Thank you very much, Mr. Brun, for joining us and for this short conversation.
0: You know, thank you for letting me finalize. But I want to encourage every student, every children, youth, parents, schools, private organizations, public organizations, the media, the press, to join us on this journey that we have just started. I believe that everybody should be part of it, and we'll make this memorable, something that we will leave with the kids, and they will benefit tremendously from it.
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0: Yes, listeners, we are here from now to present you our Welcome to Inyumbani program here at this radio station, Maputo Corridor Radio. For today, we intend to talk about the declaration of Inyumbani as the special zone for golf tourism. The declaration was made this week by the government of Mozambique. This declaration is considered as one more way of promoting or showcasing Inyumbani in the world tourism. Pathfinder, a non-governmental organization acting in Inyumbani, is feeling happy by the results on their actions in Inyumbani province despite the shortage of funds. Listeners, this is our menu today here at Maputo Corridor Radio.
1: Inyumbani, destino de silêncio, futuro de oportunidade.

0: I want to say that this program was produced and it is being presented by me, Armindo Masinga, and Bernardo Salomão is my technician.
1: There is a place where the blue of the sea meets the green of the forests. A place where nature speaks loudly and culture echoes with pride. This place is Inhamban. With over 700 kilometers of coastline, crystal clear waters, and a rich, untouched biodiversity, Inhamban is one of Africa's best-kept secrets.
2: God created the world and everything in it in 7 days. 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So he waited after 7 days, then he made Inhamban.
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0: 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Do not forget, if you want to advertise with us, it is simple. Just contact our offices in Maputo at Rua da Rádio in front of Tunduru Garden or here in the city of Inhamban, just in front of Hotel Inhamban at Avenida da Independencia. Let us go for our greeting with the sounds of Bardos singing Nyidivalele. Forgive me, my dear.

0: Yes, as we have said in previous programs, Inyambane has no winter. Yes, I'm now starting also to believe on that. Inyambane has no winter. Look, this Friday and Saturday, the city of Inyambane is hosting the second edition of Nyembas Festival. Yes, I said the second edition of Nyembas Festival. That's why we say Inyambane has no winter. For more details about Nyembas Festival, I am now going to call up by this moment in direct here at Maputo Radio, Mr. Roland Mudunga, as one of the organizers of this festival. Hi, Mr. Roland. What will we have this weekend in Mashavenga?
1: This Friday will be the first day, 2 days of the Nyemba Festival, which is a music festival happening in Mashavenga. That's part of town of Inyambane.
0: Exactly.
1: And we're going to have a lot of live music Friday and Saturday.
0: Okay.
1: And great bands coming up. National bands, international bands, and local bands from Inyambane as well.
0: Well, as you are talking about international bands, can you tell us which country are these international bands are coming from?
1: We have one act that is coming from Austria, my home country.
0: Wow.
1: And my brother's home country as well, who is the organizer here. Falco is the owner of the Centro Cultural Vagaya and the restaurant Barbatana where the concert will take place. Yeah, so they're from Austria.
0: All of them?
1: No, there's only one band from out of the country. This is an Austrian band.
0: Okay. And here in Inyambane, how many bands will act this weekend? We have here Friday and Saturday.
1: We have really a big lineup. Let me just check on the poster and I will tell you which bands are performing. It's the Grande Majid Musa.
0: Okay.
1: Original from Inyambane. He's a famous musician from here. Then we have a musician from Maputo. She's called Beauty Sitoi.
0: Okay.
1: Then we have the band from Inyambane called Scam Cam.
0: Okay.
1: And the Banda Aventura, who will play with the singer from Inyambane called Delta.
0: Exactly.
1: And the Austrian band is called Quehenberger versus Klotz. Mm-hmm. You might not know them, but it will be really a very good performance having them here. Then we have a band from Mashish. It's called Litulagaya, which is also a band that is very much cooperating with me in the music studio, Studio Bondia. And then we have the Banda Fujaina, who is a youngster band, very young guys that are trained in the studio, and they will play with Leo Crazy from Mashish. The big musician from Inyambane called Kaidu Subaida. We just released the album with him. We have Ubuntu Watu. Ubuntu Watu is a traditional drumming band. And a band, actually, that's another international band from South Africa partly and part from Mozambique. It's called Ain't Nobody's Business.
0: Apart of music, what else Nyemba Festival will showcase this weekend?
1: Apart from the music, I will pass now the telephone to my brother and co-organizer Falco, who will tell you what else will be shown in this great festival of music and art.
0: Welcome Falco to Maputo Korojo Radio, the English service of the Radio Mozambique. Yes, as Roland said, you have more to tell us about this second edition.
1: Yes, good day. Thanks for having us.
0: Yes.
1: Yeah, we also have food stands with various local food, saladas, veggies, petiscos, creados, comida típica de Inyambane, mariscos. We have a kids cinema where kids can enjoy movies the whole day long. We have a playground. We have dancers and a ceramic and paint workshop. And we also have live artists who will paint big murals live during the festival.
0: Which means that Inyambane has no winter for these things related to culture and tourism.

0: every 2 hours until 3 in the morning. So people don't need to come with their own car.
1: Thank you. Thank you very much. That was Roland and Falco, the organizers of the second edition of Nyemba's Festival here in the city of Inyumbane. Meanwhile, the village of Nova Mambon, headquarters of the Gufuru district, northern of Inyumbane province, is hosting the fourth edition of the Seafood Festival this Friday, which will end up with a big music show until Saturday. The event aims to promote and publicize the marine potential of the district. In addition to seafood, the festival will showcase various agricultural crops produced in the region. Among them are corn, rice, vegetables, and potatoes. The administrator of the Gufuru district, Natalia Shivambu, explained that the seafood festival also includes a gastronomic fair and a musical show, as we said before. Natalia Shivambu says she expects producers, traders, and visitors from various parts of the province to appreciate the best that Gufuru has to offer to the participants.
2: Vamos poder trazer nossas expressões culturais, a macessa, a semba, a esquema e também música ligeira. 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
1: Natalia Shivambu, administrator of the Gufuru district in the northern of Inyumbane province, and the weekend's holding of the fourth edition of the Seafood Festival.
3: Welcome to Inyumbane.
1: By this moment, let us go for the really balance of the first winter market. It was a festival organized last week by Kingfisher International College here in the city of Inyumbane. Lauren Brown is my interviewer, who is giving us now the full balance of the winter festival, or winter market, if you want.
4: We were so blown away and surprised for our first attempt at this winter market. You know, we expected there to be things we can improve on for next time, which of course there always is. But we were so excited. It was such a good turnout. There were so many different arts and crafts and plants and foods and everything. And amazing music, entertainment. I mean, it was just perfect.
5: So were you expecting to see the students performing like they've performed that day? Or you were expecting more than?
4: No, they were beautiful. It was so organic, you know, like they did their little science experiments for everybody, and they spoke English and Portuguese so confidently, showcasing their science experiments. It was amazing. And then the artwork that was on display, you know, they were so proud of that. And then the little performers, we had a little group of dancing girls, so cute. And we had Michael Jackson, of course,
5: yeah,
4: who performed.
5: I saw him in person.
4: Yeah, and he was performing with our very own school band. So, I think it was good that the kids were so involved. It wasn't just like the teachers or the adults doing all the work and putting on a display. It was really their efforts.
5: The fathers or the children, the community which came to testimony this first fair or winter market, stood knowing what is happening.

0: evening with their children here.
1: Yeah, they really loved it. You could see the parents enjoyed. I mean, many of them were trying to buy the artwork of their children. We said, no, that's theirs. They must take it home for free, of course. And then they really loved to watch the science exhibitions. They loved that. And for their kids to show them around the school and show them what they're doing, yeah.
0: And I also saw here a couple which came with dried mangoes. How was it possible to call them? Wasn't it difficult for them to be here and show what they do every day here in the market?
1: Well, first of all, I think they were the most excited people at the market. I think they had the best day of their lives. Many people hadn't even seen the school grounds before, so they were so blown away, not knowing that it's here right next door to the supermarket, you know. So I found them to be really enthusiastic and supportive, as we were of them. And she actually then said she wants to come back and teach the kids, the older kids, how to do sewing.
0: Yeah,
1: as a life skill.
0: Yeah.
1: So you see, it grows. It's starting something and growing from there.
0: And what is being from this first edition planned for the next edition? It will be the second.
1: Okay, bigger and better, more music, music that goes on longer. And some stall holders said they didn't even want to go home when it was home time, yes. And that shouldn't we camp on the field? So who knows what's in store for next year? People loved it. We're going to start just as early next time. I think there'll be more people with stalls and more people buying. Hopefully it doesn't rain next time, because that put a dampener on things, forgive the pun. And bigger and better. And who knows, people must just maybe not go home.
0: Yeah. When you talk about the weather, one of the questions which I asked a student here, I asked her, what would you like to happen the next, what should be improved next edition? She said, maybe the weather.
1: Yes, I heard about that. That is so funny. I think we also had a student saying we should have checked the weather, but I don't think anything would have stopped us, you know.
0: Yeah.
1: We were just too enthusiastic. We'd had it planned for too long, and nothing was going to ruin our little winter market. But it was a little bit of a problem, I'm not going to lie, the weather. So maybe we'll check the weather next time.
0: And one of the things that maybe I didn't see when I got here, it's the sport. Did you have the sport? Football, maybe volleyball?
1: We didn't, but you know what? That's a really good idea. Maybe we should. Do you think that's a good idea? Because football's huge in Mozambique, and it's huge at our school, and many of the parents love to play, and the teachers, and obviously the students. So maybe that's something. Janine, write that down for next year.
0: Yeah,
1: a little sporting, because that's part of our cultural.
0: Okay. I didn't plan you. The question which I'm going to ask you, I didn't plan you. It is related to the curriculum. We know that the government decided that all private schools must also start teaching the history of Mozambique. How did you receive this message?
1: About it. Okay, no, we were already doing that. We embraced that idea, of course. We want our students to be aware of their current political surroundings, if you like, and also what led to the way things are today. So we were already actually doing that, and we weave geography into it as well, so that they know very well what's going on around them before we start teaching them about the rest of the world.
0: Yeah.
1: Yeah, we embrace that wholeheartedly.
2: That was Lauren Brown from the Kingfisher International College here in the city of Inyambane with the balance of the first edition of Winter Markets, or simply Winter Festival. We are now going to refresh our ear listening to the song from Inyambane's rapper called Leo Chris singing Kutsambani Kutsaka, which means living a good life with no claims.

Nimumani Faratu Nago Hagana, Nitipari Dai, Navarosana, Zinyamani Mawada Vakabana, Orakini Gavaro Sava Ketana, Yaket, Bangu Niheva.

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1: After this very nice rap from Leo Craze, now is the time to talk about the declaration of Inyambana as the special zone for golf tourism. The declaration was made this week by the government of Mozambique. This declaration is considered as one more way for or of promoting, showcasing Inyambana in the world of tourism. About this issue, I addressed Mr. Jacob Basara from Mozambique Golf Association, who said that this declaration brings a joy to the players and opens the second gate, yes, the second gate for tourism development in Mozambique, especially in the province of Inyambana.
2: 6 August 2026, a story of a decision that changed the destiny of a nation by Jacob Basara. Imagine that it is the year 2076. The sun is rising over the Indian Ocean, casting its golden light across the beaches of Inyambana. A young Mozambican child walks hand in hand with his grandfather along a beautiful golf course overlooking the ocean. Around them, they hear different languages: Portuguese, Swahili, English, French, Mandarin. Business leaders, tourists, athletes, and families from every corner of the world have gathered in Mozambique. The child looks up and asks, "Grandfather, was Mozambique always like this?" The old man smiles, "No, my child. There was a time when people believed our greatest wealth was hidden beneath our soil. They spoke about our gas, our coal, our minerals. But one day, our leaders decided that the greatest wealth of Mozambique was not beneath our feet. It was our future." Pause this for a moment. Everything began with one courageous decision. That decision was the creation of the special zone for golf tourism in Mozambique. At the time, many people saw only a golf course, but visionary leaders saw something much greater. They saw a platform for investment, a gateway for tourism, a meeting place where entrepreneurs, innovators, and world leaders would gather, not merely to play golf, but to imagine the future together. History teaches us that nations are transformed by moments of courage. There was a time when the founding fathers of our republic chose to stand together against colonial rule. They believed that political freedom was possible, even when the world doubted them. Generations later, one generation was called upon not to fight for political independence, but to fight for economic emancipation. Under the visionary leadership of His Excellency President Daniel Chapo, and with the wisdom and commitment from the Council of Ministers, Mozambique made a decision unlike any other in Africa. It was bold. It was unconventional. It was visionary. Mozambique became the first independent republic to deliberately position itself as an emerging golf economy. No other nation has taken such a step. Some questioned the vision, others doubted the ambition, but history has never been written by those who were afraid to dream. Every generation has its defining moment. This was ours. This decision was never about golf alone. Golf became the symbol. The real objective was prosperity. Every golf course creates more than fairways and greens. It creates confidence, it creates investments, it creates jobs, it creates hotels, restaurants, transport businesses, agriculture, arts, culture, and entrepreneurship. It creates a unique environment where relationships are built, where ideas are exchanged, where investments are signed, and where the future is quietly negotiated between one shot and the next. The decision announced to the world that Mozambique was no longer waiting for opportunities. Mozambique was creating them. It was a declaration that our nation refuses to be defined by poverty. Instead, we choose to be recognized by possibility, by innovation, by courage, by vision. Our country has never been blessed. More than 2,300 kilometers of breathtaking coastline, a warm climate throughout the year, a rich culture, hospitality that cannot be manufactured, strategic access to regional markets. Now, for perhaps the first time, we made a deliberate decision to transform those natural advantages into a global economic opportunity. 50 years from now, historians may not remember every speech delivered on the day this decision was announced, but they will remember the decision itself. They will write that this was one of the moments when Mozambique chose to think differently. When it chose courage over comfort, vision over convention, prosperity over limitation. This is why every Mozambican should feel proud today, because this decision belongs to all of us. It belongs to every young person dreaming of a future, to every entrepreneur looking for opportunity, to every family hoping for a better tomorrow, to every province that believes development should reach every corner of our nation. Today, we salute the visionary leadership of His Excellency, the President of the Republic of Mozambique, together with the Council of Ministers, for making a decision that demonstrates extraordinary political will and strategic foresight. Leadership is not measured by solving today's problems alone. Leadership is measured by planting trees under whose shade future generations will sit. This decision plants such a tree of opportunity, a tree of investment, a tree of dignity, a tree of hope. May this bold step inspire every Mozambican today and for generations to come to believe that our greatest days are still ahead of us, because nations become great when they dare to imagine a future that others cannot yet see. And perhaps years from now, when another child asks how Mozambique became one of Africa's most admired destinations for tourism, business and investment, the answer will be simple. It all began when a nation decided to believe in itself.
1: That was Jacob Basala from Mozambique Golf Association talking about the declaration of Inyambana as the special zone for tourism golf, or for golf tourism.
0: All what you need to know about tourism and culture here at Welcome to Inyambana.
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1: Remember, listeners, we are Maputo Kodwa Radio, the English service of the Radio Mozambique, presenting you Welcome to Inyambane. Well, if we talk about tourism, we talk about culture, we talk about everything, we must not forget to talk about health. That's why now we are going to talk about the activities carried on by a non-governmental organization called Pathfinder here in the province of Inyambane for the health center. This organization, represented by the project director Innocencia Fumo here in Inyambane, says that it is happy by the results of their activities regarding to the prevention of different diseases, also pregnancy.
7: Hi everyone, Innocencia Fumo here, project director for Pathfinder, and it's a pleasure for us to be here in Inyambane to join this meeting. The proposal for this meeting is just to discuss, to analyze the data from the 6 months from January to June for sexual and reproductive health program, and will be a place to discuss, to analyze, even to review what we are doing and how can we improve the indicators and all the activities, even the strategies to oversize all the difficulties, even the challenges that we are facing in the health sector. And will be also the place where we will discuss the best practices to be more, to overcome and to be more productive in this program.
8: Making a preliminary balance, what can be said in your action?
7: Well, as we started working with the as Pathfinder, working with the health sector with this project, I can say that we have a positive balance. Looking for the many challenges that the health sector facing, we have the positive balance, and we have perspective to be more productive with the all partnerships here to have more and more outcomes that can be benefits even for the community and for the all indicators that the Minister of Health yes.
8: Well, if we have a look here, is it easy to work in these days? We know that some funds have been cut. How is to deal with this situation of lack of finance situations?
7: Yeah, it's difficult because the funds are more and more few for the implementation. But with that, we are just doing synergies with the different partnerships. Even for the government, there is a new start, and we are just doing that, using what we have to do the same activities. So we have to be more creative to do all the things for the benefit of the community. So it's difficult, but we are here just to carry on and to improve the indicators.
8: Exactly.
7: Yeah.
8: Well, apart of leading with the sexual health production, we have also the situation of family planning. We had here the director saying that this year, men, women passed away, pregnant women passed away. So this number, 34, are too many. What is missing?
7: Well, I think it's not just one thing. It's the component of many things that can lead to this, but I think lack of medication, consumable for the maternal and health child health is the first one, and the other thing is the lack of healthy professional. You know that with the partner, we had many health centers covered with different health professional coming from their partners. So with the lack of partners, even for with the lack of funds, we face the lack of health professional. So those all things can lead to this those death. But I think efforts are being doing to overcome these results, and I saw those not just as result but as life, and the families that will be without a mother, without a daughter, and it's very sad to hear that this justice here we had 34 deaths from the mothers that was there for giving birth. So, yeah.
8: Well, just to close our interview, what message can be said here so that these technicians from the health center can master and plan what is must be done from now forward?
7: I think the first thing is our responsibility. Is our integrated responsibility. It's not for just one person, but for all of us. Responsibility and our engagement, our commitment is very important. A part of lack of consumable medication, I think our commitment is very important. Our management is very important. Each one doing their job will be the principle for us to reduce those deaths and even achieve or give access to services for the community.
1: That was Innocencia Fumo, project director at the Pathfinder here in Inyumbane, talking about their activities at the health center.
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Bernard Solomon was my technician. Both, we wish you a very nice weekend.

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Oh, yeah, Queen. Oh, yeah, Queen. Oh, yeah, Queen. Oh, yeah, Queen. Oh, yeah, Queen. Oh, yeah, Queen. Oh, yeah, Queen. Oh, yeah, Queen. Oh, yeah, Queen. Oh, yeah, Queen. Oh, yeah, Queen. Oh, yeah, Queen. Oh, yeah, Queen. Oh, yeah, Queen. Oh, yeah, Queen. Oh, yeah, Queen. Oh, yeah, Queen. Oh, yeah, Queen. Oh, yeah, Queen. Oh, yeah, Queen. Oh, yeah, Queen. Oh, yeah, Queen. Oh, yeah, Queen. Oh, yeah, Queen. Oh, yeah, Queen. Oh, yeah, Queen. Oh, yeah, Queen. Oh, yeah, Queen. Oh, yeah, Queen. Oh, yeah, Queen. Oh, yeah, Queen. Oh, ye

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1: So if you are a Portuguese speaker, the app is already in the Portuguese language. You have to download it from the App Store on iOS and on the Play Store on Android. So once you download it, the app will have an onboarding journey which will teach you about how to use it and what you can do. Currently, the app has dictionaries, modules, categories, as well as quizzes for practicing. In less than 45 days, we have 1,600 users using the app, and they have solved over 3,000. We've definitely reached some of the users that we intended to in the beginning. We've seen someone say that, "I couldn't speak with my grandma, but thanks to this, I have a resource that I can connect with my grandma." We've seen people from abroad saying that, "I always wanted to connect with the language and the cultures of my origin country, and with this, I can now try and understand it." A percentage of the users of the app are from other countries and continents altogether. So we have people from Berlin, from Madrid, from Australia, New Zealand, from Asia. We have people from Brazil, we have people from North America. So I believe that this is the platform that has the greatest number of Shangana and Makua speakers, students, because we currently have about 1,600 of them.
2: That's the voice of Ivan Bila, a Mozambican entrepreneur and founder of the local language translation app. They are working with Shangana Makua.
3: Are you there?
4: May I have your attention, please?
5: Recognized. Dino Bravo. Yo Mama's favorite DJ.
4: Authorization verified. 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
1: I could die.

0: Yo, what up, people? This is Kanye.
1: Check it out, man. It's your boy Akon.
2: Hey, what's up? Yeah, this is 50 Cent.
3: Yo, yo, what's up? This is Sean Paul.
4: Yeah, what's cracking, y'all? It's your boy Fabulous, and right now you're rocking with my dog,
5: Dino Bravo.

0: Hey, what's up, y'all? This is P. Diddy.
1: This your boy, Lil Flip.
2: Yo, what up, people? This is Kanye.
3: Yeah, it's Jay-Z.
4: This Lil Jon to me, Cyborg.
5: What's the deal? This is Ludacris.
6: Right now, you're rocking with my dog,
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0: 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For today, we intend to talk about the declaration of Inyumbani as the special zone for golf tourism. The declaration was made this week by the government of Mozambique. This declaration is considered as one more way of promoting or showcasing Inyumbani in the world tourism. But Finder, a non-governmental organization acting in Inyumbani, is feeling happy by the results on their actions in Inyumbani province despite the shortage of funds. Listeners, this is our menu today here at Maputo Corridor Radio.
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0: I want to say that this program was produced and it is being presented by me, Armindo Masinga, and Bernardo Salomão is my technician.
1: There is a place where the blue of the sea meets the green of the forests. A place where nature speaks loudly and culture echoes with pride. This place is Inhambane. With over 700 kilometers of coastline, crystal clear waters, and a rich, untouched biodiversity, Inhambane is one of Africa's best-kept secrets.
2: God created the world and everything in it in 7 days. 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So he waited after 7 days, then he made Inhambane.
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0: 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Do not forget, if you want to advertise with us, it is simple. Just contact our offices in Maputo at Rua da Rádio in front of Tunduru Garden, or here in the city of Inhambane, just in front of Hotel Inhambane at Avenida da Independencia. Let us go for our greeting with the sounds of Bardos singing Nyidivalele. Forgive me, my dear.

0: Yes, as we have said in previous programs, Inyambana has no winter. Yes, I'm now starting also to believe on that. Inyambana has no winter. Look, this Friday and Saturday, the city of Inyambana is hosting the second edition of Nyembas Festival. Yes, I said the second edition of Nyembas Festival. That's why we say Inyambana has no winter. For more details about Nyembas Festival, I am now going to call up by this moment in direct here at Maputo Code Radio, Mr. Roland Mudunga, as one of the organizers of this festival. Hi, Mr. Roland. What will we have this weekend in Mashavenga?
1: This Friday will be the first day, 2 days of the Nyemba Festival, which is a music festival happening in Mashavenga. That's part of town of Inyambane.
0: Exactly.
1: And we're going to have a lot of live music Friday and Saturday.
0: Okay.
1: And great bands coming up. National bands, international bands, and local bands from Inyambane as well.
0: Well, as you are talking about international bands, can you tell us which country are these international bands are coming from?
1: We have one act that is coming from Austria, my home country.
0: Wow.
1: And my brother's home country as well, who is the organizer here. Falco is the owner of the Centro Cultural Vagaya and the restaurant Barbatana where the concert will take place. Yeah, so they're from Austria.
0: All of them?
1: No, there's only one band from out of the country. This is an Austrian band.
0: Okay. And here in Inyambane, how many bands will act this weekend? We have here Friday and Saturday.
1: We have really a big lineup. Let me just check on the poster and I will tell you which bands are performing. It's the Grande Majid Musa.
0: Okay.
1: Original from Inyambane. He's a famous musician from here. Then we have a musician from Maputo. She's called Beauty Sitoi.
0: Okay.
1: Then we have the band from Inyambane called Scam Cam.
0: Okay.
1: And the Banda Aventuras, who will play with the singer from Inyambane called Delta.
0: Exactly.
1: And the Austrian band is called Quehenberger versus Klotz. You might not know them, but it will be really a very good performance having them here. Then we have a band from Mashish. It's called Litulagaya, which is also a band that is very much cooperating with me in the music studio, Studio Bondia. And then we have the Banda

0: China, who is a youngster band, very young guys that are trained in the studio, and they will play with Leo Crazy from Mashish. A big musician from Inyambane called Kaidu Subaida. We just released the album with him. We have Ubuntu Watu. Ubuntu Watu is a traditional drumming band. And the band, actually, that's another international band from South Africa, partly, and part from Mozambique. It's called Ain't Nobody's Business.
1: Apart of music, what else Inyamba Festival will showcase this weekend?
0: Apart from the music, I will pass now the telephone to my brother and co-organizer Falco, who will tell you what else will be shown in this great festival of music and art.
1: Welcome, Falco. Welcome, Falco, to Maputo Koto Radio, the English service of the Radio Mozambique. Yes, as Roland said, you have more to tell us about this second edition.
2: Yes, good day. Thanks for having us.
1: Yes.
2: Yeah, we also have food stands with various local food, saladas, veggies, petiscos, creados, comida típica de Nambane, mariscos. We have a kids cinema where kids can enjoy movies all day long. We have a playground. We have dancers and a ceramic and paint workshop. And we also have live artists who will paint big murals live during the festival.
1: Which means that Inyambane has no winter for these things related to culture and tourism.
2: It seems like not, luckily.
1: Thank you, Wolf, Falk. I believe that we will be together, maybe at night. I will be there to see what is going to happen this weekend with the second edition of Inyamba's Festival.
2: Yes, and also maybe good to know, for everybody, we this year also have shuttle services.
1: Okay.
2: That leave from 16 in the afternoon on, every 2 hours from Mercado Central in Inambane and from Mercado do Tofu, and drive to the festival, and they also drive back every 2 hours until 3 in the morning. So people don't need to come with their own car.
1: Thank you. Thank you very much. That was Roland and Falco, the organizers of the second edition of Inyamba's Festival here in the city of Inyambane. Meanwhile, the village of Nova Mambon, headquarters of the Gufuru district, northern of Inyambane province, is hosting the fourth edition of the Seafood Festival this Friday, which will end up with a big music show until Saturday. The event aims to promote and publicize the marine potential of the district. In addition to seafood, the festival will showcase various agricultural crops produced in the region. Among them are corn, rice, vegetables, and potatoes. The administrator of the Gufuru district, Natalia Shivambu, explained that the seafood festival also includes a gastronomic fair and a musical show, as we said before. Natalia Shivambu says she expects producers, traders, and visitors from various parts of the province to appreciate the best that Gufuru has to offer to the participants.
3: Vamos poder trazer nossas expressões culturais, a macessa, a semba, a esquema e também música ligeira. 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
1: Natalia Shivamba, administrator of the Guvuru District in the northern of Inhambane Province, and the weekend's holding of the fourth edition of the Seafood Festival.
4: Welcome to Inhambane.
1: By this moment, let us go for the really balance of the first winter market. It was a festival organized last week by Kingfisher International College here in the city of Inhambane. Lauren Brown is my interviewer, who is giving us now the full balance of the winter festival, or winter market, if you want.
5: We were so blown away and surprised for our first attempt at this winter market. You know, we expected there to be things we can improve on for next time, which of course there always is, but we were so excited. It was such a good turnout. There were so many different arts and crafts and plants and foods and everything, and amazing music, entertainment. I mean, it was just perfect.
6: So were you expecting to see the students performing like they've performed that day, or you were expecting more than?
5: No, they were beautiful. It was so organic, you know, like they did their little science experiments for everybody, and they spoke English and Portuguese so confidently, showcasing their science experiments. It was amazing. And then the artwork that was on display, you know, they were so proud of that. And then the little performers, we had a little group of dancing girls, so cute. And we had Michael Jackson, of course,
6: yeah,
5: who performed.
6: I saw him in person.
5: Yeah, and he was performing with our very own school band. So, I think it was good that the kids were so involved. It wasn't just like the teachers or the adults doing all the work and putting on a display. It was really their efforts.
6: Fathers or the children, the community which came to testimony this first fair or winter market, stood knowing what is happening with their children here.
5: Yeah, they really loved it. You could see the parents enjoyed. I mean, many of them were trying to buy the artwork of their children. And we said, no, that's theirs. They must take it home for free, of course. And then they really loved to watch the science exhibitions. They loved that. And for their kids to show them around the school and show them what they're doing, yeah.
6: And I also saw here a couple which came with dried mangoes. How was it possible to call them? Wasn't it difficult for them to be here and show what they do every day here in Inhambane?
5: Well, first of all, I think they were the most excited people at the market. I think they had the best day of their lives. Many people hadn't even seen the school grounds before, so they were so blown away, not knowing that it's here right next door to the supermarket, you know. So I found them to be really enthusiastic and supportive, as we were of them. And she actually then said she wants to come back and teach the kids, the older kids, how to do sewing.
6: Yeah.
5: Yeah, as a life skill.
6: Yeah.
5: So you see, it grows, it's starting something and growing from there.
6: And what is being from this first edition planned for the next edition? It will be the second.
5: Okay, bigger and better, more music, music that goes on longer. And some stall holders said they didn't even want to go home when it was home time, yes. And that shouldn't we camp on the field? So who knows what's in store for next year? People loved it. We're going to start just as early next time. I think there'll be more people with stalls and more people buying. Hopefully it doesn't rain next time, because that put a dampener on things, forgive the pun. and bigger and better. And who knows, people must just maybe not go home.
6: Yeah. When you talk about the weather, one of the questions which I asked a student here, I asked her, what would you like to happen the next, what should be improved the next edition? She said, maybe the weather.
5: Yes, I heard about that. That is so funny. I think we also had a student saying we should have checked the weather, but I don't think anything would have stopped us, you know. Yeah. We were just too enthusiastic. We'd had it planned for too long and nothing was going to ruin our little winter market. But it was a little bit of a problem, I'm not going to lie, the weather. So maybe we'll check the weather next time.
6: And one of the things that maybe I didn't see when I got here, it's the sport. Did you have the sport? Football, maybe volleyball?
5: We didn't, but you know what? That's a really good idea. Maybe we should. Do you think that's a good idea? Because football's huge in Mozambique and it's huge at our school and many of the parents love to play and the teachers and obviously the students. So maybe that's something... Janine, write that down for next year.
6: Yeah,
5: a little sporting, because that's part of our cultural...
6: Okay. Glory. I didn't plan you. The question which I'm going to ask you, I didn't plan you. It is related to the curriculum. We know that the government decided that all private schools must also start teaching the history of Mozambique. How did you receive this message?
5: About it. Okay, no, we were already doing that. We embraced that idea, of course. We want our students to be aware of their current political surroundings, if you like, and also what led to the way things are today. So we were already actually doing that, and we weave geography into it as well so that they know very well what's going on around them before we start teaching them about the rest of the world.
6: Yeah,
5: we embrace that wholeheartedly.
1: That was Lauren Brown from the Kingfisher International College here in the city of Inyambane with the balance of the first edition of Winter Market, or simply Winter Festival. We are now going to refresh our ear listening to the song from Inyambane's rapper called Leo Chris singing Kutsambani Kutsaka, which means living a good life with no claims.

0: Welcome to Inhambane.
1: After this very nice rap from Leo Craze, now is the time to talk about the declaration of Inhambane as the special zone for golf tourism. The declaration was made this week by the government of Mozambique. This declaration is considered as one more way of promoting, showcasing Inhambane in the world of tourism. About this issue, I addressed Mr. Jacobe Basara from Mozambique Golf Association, who said that this declaration brings a joy to the players and opens the second gate. Yes, the second gate for tourism development in Mozambique, especially in the province of Inhambane.
2: 6 August 2026, a story of a decision that changed the destiny of a nation by Jacob Basara. Imagine that it is the year 2076. The sun is rising over the Indian Ocean, casting its golden light across the beaches of Inhambane. A young Mozambican child walks hand in hand with his grandfather along a beautiful golf course overlooking the ocean. Around them, they hear different languages: Portuguese, Swahili, English, French, Mandarin. Business leaders, tourists, athletes, and families from every corner of the world have gathered in Mozambique. The child looks up and asks, "Grandfather, was Mozambique always like this?" The old man smiles, "No, my child. There was a time when people believed our greatest wealth was hidden beneath our soil. They spoke about our gas, our coal, our minerals. But one day, our leaders decided that the greatest wealth of Mozambique was not beneath our feet. It was our future." Pause this for a moment. Everything began with one courageous decision. That decision was the creation of the special zone for golf tourism in Mozambique. At the time, many people saw only a golf course, but visionary leaders saw something much greater. They saw a platform for investment, a gateway for tourism, a meeting place where entrepreneurs, innovators, and world leaders would gather, not merely to play golf, but to imagine the future together. History teaches us that nations are transformed by moments of courage. There was a time when the founding fathers of our republic chose to stand together against colonial rule. They believed that political freedom was possible, even when the world doubted them. Generations later, one generation was called upon not to fight for political independence, but to fight for economic emancipation. Under the visionary leadership of His Excellency President Daniel Chapo, and with wisdom and commitment from the Council of Ministers, Mozambique made a decision unlike any other in Africa. It was bold. It was unconventional. It was visionary. Mozambique became the first independent republic to deliberately position itself as an emerging golf economy. No other nation has taken such a step. Some questioned the vision, others doubted the ambition, but history has never been written by those who were afraid to dream. Every generation has its defining moment. This was ours. This decision was never about golf alone. Golf became the symbol. The real objective was prosperity. Every golf course creates more than fairways and greens. It creates confidence, it creates investments, it creates jobs, it creates hotels, restaurants, transport businesses, agriculture, arts, culture, and entrepreneurship. It creates a unique environment where relationships are built, where ideas are exchanged, where investments are signed, and where the future is quietly negotiated between one shot and the next. The decision announced to be to the world that Mozambique was no longer waiting for opportunities. Mozambique was creating them. It was a declaration that our nation refuses to be defined by poverty. Instead, we choose to be recognized by possibility, by innovation, by courage, by vision. Our country has never been blessed. More than 2,300 kilometers of breathtaking coastline, a warm climate throughout the year, a rich culture, hospitality that cannot be manufactured, strategic access to regional markets. Now, for perhaps the first time, we made a deliberate decision to transform those natural advantages into a global economic opportunity. 50 years from now, historians may not remember every speech delivered on the day this decision was announced, but they will remember the decision itself. They will write that this was one of the moments when Mozambique chose to think differently, when it chose courage over comfort, vision over convention, prosperity over limitation. This is why every Mozambican should feel proud today, because this decision belongs to all of us. It belongs to every young person dreaming of a future, to every entrepreneur looking for opportunity, to every family hoping for a better tomorrow, to every province that believes development should reach every corner of our nation. Today, we salute the visionary leadership of His Excellency, the President of the Republic of Mozambique, together with the Council of Ministers, for making a decision that demonstrates extraordinary political will and strategic foresight. Leadership is not measured by solving today's problems alone. Leadership is measured by planting trees under whose shade future generations will sit. This decision plants such a tree of opportunity, a tree of investment, a tree of dignity, a tree of hope. May this bold step inspire every Mozambican today and for generations to come, to believe that our greatest days are still ahead of us, because nations become great when they dare to imagine a future that others cannot yet see. And perhaps years from now, when another child asks how Mozambique became one of Africa's most admired destinations for tourism, business and investment, the answer will be simple. It all began when a nation decided to believe in itself.
1: That was Jacob Basara from Mozambique Golf Association talking about the declaration of Inyumbane as the special zone for tourism golf, or for golf tourism.
0: All what you need to know about tourism and culture here at Welcome to Inyumbane.
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1: Remember, listeners, we are Maputo Kodjo Radio, the English service of the Radio Mozambique, presenting you Welcome to Inyumbane. Well, if we talk about tourism, we talk about culture, we talk about everything, we must not forget to talk about health. That's why now we are going to talk about the activities carried on by a non-governmental organization called Pathfinder here in the province of Inyumbane for the health center. This organization, represented by the project director Innocencia Fumo here in Inyumbane, says that it is happy by the results of their activities regarding to the prevention of different diseases, also pregnancy.
7: Hi everyone, Innocencia Fum here, project director for Pathfinder, and it's a pleasure for us to be here in Inyumbane to join this meeting. The proposal for this meeting is just to discuss, to analyze the data from the 6 months from January to June for sexual and reproductive health program, and will be a place to discuss, to analyze, even to review what we are doing and how can we improve the indicators and all the activities, even the strategies to oversize all the difficulties, even the challenges that we are facing in the health sector. And will be also the place where we will discuss the best practices to be more, to overcome and to be more productive in this program.
8: Making a preliminary balance, what can be said in your action?
7: Well, as we started working with the as Pathfinder, working with the health sector with this project, I can say that we have a positive balance. Looking for the many challenges that the health sector are facing, we have the positive balance, and we have a perspective to be more productive with the all partnerships here to have more and more outcomes that can be benefits even for the community and for the all indicators that the Minister of Health yes.
8: Well, if we have a look here, how or is it easy to work in these days? We know that some funds have been cut. How is to deal with this situation of lack of finance?
7: Yeah, it's difficult because the funds are more and more few for the implementation. But with that, we are just doing synergism with the different partnerships. Even for the government, there is a new start, and we are just doing that, using what we have to do the same activities. So we have to be more creative to do all the things for the benefit of the community. So it's difficult, but we are here just to carry on and to improve the indicators. Exactly. Yeah.
8: Well, a part of leading with the sexual health production, we have also the situation of family planning. We had here the director saying that this year men, women passed away, pregnant women passed away, so this number 34 are too many. What is missing?
7: Well, I think it's not just one thing, it's the component of many things that can lead to this, but I think lack of medication, consumable for the maternal and health child health is the first one, and the other thing is the lack of healthy professional. You know that with the partner, we had many health centers covered with different health professional coming from their partners. So with the lack of partners, even for with the lack of funds, we face the lack of health professional. So those all things can lead to this those death. But I think efforts are being done to overcome these results, and I saw those not just as result but as life, and the families that will be without a mother, without a daughter, and it's very sad to hear that this just here we had 34 deaths from the mothers that was there for giving birth. So, yeah.
8: Well, just to close our interview, what message can be said here so that these technicians from the health center can master and plan what is must be done from now forward?
7: I think the first thing is our responsibility. is our integrated responsibility. It's not for just one person, but for all of us. Responsibility and our engagement, our commitment is very important. A part of lack of consumable medication, I think our commitment is very important. Our management is very important. Each one doing their job will be the principle for us to reduce those deaths and even achieve or give access to services for the community.
1: That was Innocencia Fumo, project director at the Pathfinder here in Inyumbani, talking about their activities at the health center.
0: Welcome to Inyumbani.
1: 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That's why I asked Bernardo Salomão to play Happy People.

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My name is Armindo Masink. Bernard Solomon was my technician. Both, we wish you a very nice weekend.

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